0: Give me that girl. That's Joe Nichols on 98.1 KJUG. You know, on the 4th of July, a lot of businesses are closed, and that's why it's a rare tap room opening for the 4th of July for Firestone Walker. They bring us the 5 o'clock free ride. 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
5: Everybody kind of usually does a very same thing. 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Dr. Seji didn't do that. He's the first one who I went to who didn't do that. He specifically went to the areas that were out. I hadn't slept in close to a month when I went to him. My neck was out and I was having headaches constantly, couldn't sleep. Then within three visits, I was no more headaches. He's got a good touch. There's a finesse and he's got it. He's very efficient. I mean, you don't spend a lot of time in there. You know, the adjustment part doesn't really take very long. He gets you in and he knocks it out and you're done. But it's an immediate relief. I can breathe better. I'm back in the game.
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And on 98.1 KJAG. 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What food best represents America? Do you think it's burgers, barbecue, apple pie, hot dogs, pizza? I mean, hot dogs and apple pie, to me, seem like the two most American things there, I think.

The latest from Megan Maroney. It's called Medicine on 98.1 KJUG and on the 5 o'clock free ride here tonight, Monday edition. Pepper Daniels with you. Are you a 4-H'er or FFA'er, or do you know a 4-H'er going to be at the California Mid-State Fair? 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Time to plan now and coming by, hanging out with us for a 4-H moment at the KJUG corner at Jimmy's Water and Hole. For our 4-H'ers, we do it at 4:30 every day. It's free. 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

0: Painted You Pretty, Hudson Westbrook on 98.1 KJUG. It's Pepper. We're giving away a bunch of Mid-State Fair tickets at the Paso 4th of July party on Saturday. That's right. Big 4th of July, America 250, all that going down at Barney Schwartz Park. 4 o'clock until the fireworks go. And we'll be there broadcasting live starting at 4. Mandy will be holding it down. I'll be around. And you can hear it on the KJUG app and hear the fireworks on the KJUG app. With the music and all that, powered by Eagle Energy and Sky River RV. 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
0: 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Cloudy, misty at the coast again tonight. Low to mid-50s everywhere. Tomorrow, after it burns off, low 70s in the South County, 80 above the grade.

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Lainey Wilson on 98.1 KJUG. And yes, there will be tickets to be won here on KJUG for the sold-out Lainey Wilson concert. Just stay tuned. Don't worry your pretty little heart. Here's Ty Myers. He's going to be here in August, and we've still got some tickets to give away for him, too.

0: Brandon Lake, who had a big hit with Jelly Roll, now with Cody Johnson there. That's called When a Cowboy Prays on 98.1 KJUG. When a Cowboy takes a poll question on JugCountry.com, it's brought to you by Be Right There Heating and Air. What do you think Cowboy would say best represents America? What food? Probably a cowboy would probably say barbecue, right? Hamburgers, barbecue, apple pie, pizza, or hot dogs. Nobody really voting for pizza or apple pie, although they always say it's as American as apple pie. But that's not really, I mean, we didn't invent pie. I would say we perfected barbecue. We didn't really invent it, but yeah. When you see the video of the World Cup soccer fans running around America doing all kinds of fun, quote, American things, the videos that get the most play seem to be the barbecue.
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2: It really is, and art is art, and, you know, people want to be taken away, and I think circus maintains that wonderful connection with everyday people, and that's why we don't really have a demographic. I always say it's really for everybody.
3: Yeah.
4: Well, I love it.
3: I tell you what, the circus is going right now, Circus Vargas here in San Luis Obispo, and it's quite a run. It goes through July 20th.
2: That's right.
3: You can get there every single day other than Tuesday. Tuesday's day off day.
2: Don't bother us on Tuesday. I'm sleeping.
4: And there's a couple different times, right, each day?
2: Yes. On the weekends is really a lot. So on Saturday, we have three shows. On Sunday, we have three shows. And so generally during the weekday, Monday, Wednesday, Thursday, and Friday are evening shows. So it's plenty of time to come out and see us.
4: Okay.
2: Yeah.
3: Jug Country, you got to get there. You got to see him. Circus Vargas back in town here in San Luis Obispo at the Madonna Inn Plaza right there. Ladies and gentlemen, Jonathan Iverson, the best interview we've ever had.
4: Yeah. Yep, mark that one down. You should get to the circus this year.
3: I know.
4: You really should.
3: I know.
4: Do you guys still do the beginning of the show where, like, the little kids can come down with, like, the feathers and balance them? Is that still a thing?
2: No. But, you know, listen, I'm telling you, you know what I love about being under this big top is so intimate, and I actually do an announcement in the beginning where I let the kids know, listen, you have permission to let loose and have a lot of fun. Like, you don't have to be the mannerable kid.
4: Sure.
2: I mean, and they really are really precious. They're really cool, and they take it in, but they dance in the aisles. They have fun, and they really get into it. Some of the kids are trying to reenact what they're seeing, which is could be dangerous, but but they're a lot of fun, and I insist. I tell them, listen, cotton candy's good for you. I'm their best friend during that time.
3: Right.
4: I have to tell you, my daughter, she's 13 now, but years ago, she's probably 8 or 9, someone shot an arrow with their feet. And for the rest of the summer, she was like, that's what I'm going to do.
2: Yeah.
4: Like, you're definitely not doing that in the backyard. But that was going to be her goal. So.
3: That was great.
4: And then just really quick, we have a text line. We have a couple people on here who said, I'm so intrigued now. I want to go. So you have convinced people to go. Just doing her job said,
2: I'm an apostle for sawdust.
4: You are. She said she's not been in a couple years, but she's going this weekend now. So
2: I love it. Yep. Good.
3: I'm telling you, I don't know how you are going to perform at the performance, but based on just meeting you now, it's worth every penny.
4: Totally.
3: It's worth every penny. All right, let's wrap it up. And would you please, here we go.
2: Of course.
3: Okay, here we go, Jug Country. Okay, you're listening to Tom and Becky.
2: Okay, you're listening to Tom and Becky. KJUG.
3: Yeah, no, we'll get there. Just do the first part. Here, you're listening to Tom and Becky.
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2: Okay, there we go. Ladies and gentlemen, children of all ages, you are listening to Tom and Becky on 98.1 KJUG.
4: Well, nothing beats that,
3: nothing
4: Tom.
3: Is ever
4: take
3: beat
4: that, John Mellencamp, because I know we
3: take it and suck on that forever. Becky and I can quit. We're done. We hit the pinnacle. My man, nice to meet you, Jonathan.
2: Hey,
3: it's great.
2: Keep the circus alive inside you.
3: There you go.
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0: That is the Kentucky band Old 60 that's coming to Vina Robles Amphitheater in August. That's their song Smoke and Light on 98.1 KJUG. Smoke and a light. I always say smoke and light. No, it's smoke and a light. He needs a smoke and a light. Yes. 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

0: Riley Green, Think Is You Drunk on 98.1 K-Junk. Pepper Daniels with you. His latest there. We're wrapping up my Monday with you. This week, though, we are starting our California Mid-State Fair concert ticket giveaways. Remember, Phil Wickham, the Grammy-nominated Dove Award-winning Christian artist, is playing July 19th, and Tom and Becky are giving away more of those tickets tomorrow. I've got a check of the weather, and then I am out the door.
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0: 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Cloudy, misty at the coast again tonight. That'll burn off in the morning. This June gloom and mild girl summer is back. Mid-50s tonight, 70 in the South County tomorrow, 80 above the grade. Mandy's in next. Jordan Davis on your radio now. Have a good night. Cheers.

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sleepless in a hotel room. It's Luke Combs on 98.1 KJUG. What's up, Jug Country? Hope your Monday is going well. Mandy here checking in and well-rested after a great weekend that included concerts and now coffee. We got some Alan Jackson for you. Here's Summertime Blues. Well, I'm a

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Hey, it's Tom and Becky. Hope you're having a great Monday. Join us tomorrow. We've got another chance for you to win tickets to go see Phil Wickham coming to the California Mid-State Fair this summer. 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

0: What took you so long? 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

0: lowest of lows with Rocky Mountain Low.
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98.1 K-Jug, your soundtrack to summer on the Central Coast. 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

0: 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My name is Mandy on 98.1 at KJUG. 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Our options are hamburgers, barbecue, apple pie, hot dogs, or pizza. Right now, hamburgers leading the way. And when I read this question, that was the first thing I thought of. 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However, there is something to be said about barbecue. 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And they love their barbecue. Hey, we do too. 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

0: just rewinding me back to a couple weekends ago when I saw him in Sacramento. That is Park McCollum with Killing Me. My name is Mandy, and I've been very much enjoying the re-released version of that song where he invited Lee and Womack to do a duet on that. They just compliment each other so, so well. Also, while I was at my show, now I have had a theme that I get a guitar pick from every single Parker McCollum show that I've been to. All of them that I've been to, I've been able to snag a guitar pick. I don't know how. It just happens. This last show, I didn't think I was going to get one because I had some car troubles. My car is currently being held together by zip ties at the moment. Hey, what are you going to do? But I was not able to make it enough to where I was going to get like a good pit spot. You know, like you get up to the front, which is fine with me. I mean, I was in the pit, so I was not complaining at all. Towards the end of the set, I see guitar picks being flung out. I'm like, oh man, there's just no way it's going to make it to me. I don't know how, but magically, a guitar pick somehow landed right in between my chest and my hand. Like, I didn't even see Parker flick it out. And it must have been him because there were no other musicians. Like, I wasn't close to the guitarist or any other musician that would have gotten a guitar pick to me. But somehow, it magically landed in my hand. It's just the universe wanting me to continue my tradition of getting a guitar pick at every single Parker McCollum show.
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6: 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On a

0: It's Stella Lefty with Boston. My name is Mandy on 98.1 at KJUG. Now, I enjoy you hanging out with me on these late nights, but that probably means you might not be the best morning person. 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

0: New one from Cole Swindell called Girl Dad. I'm Andy on 98.1 at K-Jug, and summer is here. One of our favorite summer activities is heading on down to the circus, and the Masquerade Circus Vargas show. It has returned to the Madonna in Meadows from now until July 20th. 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

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Mandy back with you on 98.1 at KJUG. Got some Lee Rice coming up. First, Zach Brown Band. Here's Chicken Fried.

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And 98.1 K-Jug always has your inside track. 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

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Hope you're having a great Monday. Join us tomorrow. 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

0: That is Gary from Stephen Wilson Jr. I'm Andy on 98.1 at K-Jug, and our signups are starting to fill up for our K-Jug's Forage Moment, brought to you by Eagle Energy and Atascadero Pet Hospital and Emergency Center. 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

0: the lowest of lows with Rocky Mountain Love. I'm sitting all alone in the cold, Rocky Mountain Low. 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

0: better that way. Charles Wilson Godwin with Luke Combs. This is Media 98.1 KJUG. And you know, our 4th of July would be even better if you stopped by the Barney Forest Park up in Paso. It is the biggest 4th of July celebration in the North County, and I'm dubbing that myself because go ahead and find a bigger party than the huge area of Barney Schwartz Park, which is going to be filled with families and friends. Bring out the pop-ups and the coolers. They're going to have a family fun zone, free parking, free admission. There's no tickets required or anything like that. It's just a day to enjoy and celebrate America's 250th birthday. Thanks to Eagle Energy and Sky River RV, we're going to be broadcasting live from our sweet Sky River RV setup. And we implore you to come check out the 14-foot jug, because if you do, we're going to have a way for you to win tickets to California Mid-State Fair shows. I'm talking Willie Nelson, Eric Church, Old Dominion, Treaty Oak Revival. All those shows are going to be up for grabs if you look for the 14-foot jug at Barney Schwartz Park this 4th of July.
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2: 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Hope you're having a great Monday. Join us tomorrow. 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

Hey, it's Tom and Becky. Hope you're having a great Monday. Join us tomorrow. We've got another chance for you to win tickets to go see Phil Wickham. Coming up. Becky, hope you're having a great Monday. Join us tomorrow. We've got another chance for you to win tickets to go see Phil Wickham. Coming to the

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0: Another day of searching for a job that's not too jobby with work, that's not too worky. 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
1: 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Welcome, Eric Church. 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

0: It's K-Jump with Tom and Becky. Good morning. 6 o'clock on the dot. 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
2: Good morning with your Central Coast headlines. I'm Ben Hayes. Ernesto Noriego Cisneros was arrested in Fresno in connection to the bank robbery at Wells Fargo Bank in the 500 block of Spring Street in Paso Robles last Thursday. Paso Robles police detectives identified Cisneros' general location in northwest Fresno. They notified local detectives and he was taken into custody on suspicion of bank robbery and for allegedly violating the terms of his post-release community supervision. The Cal Fire San Luis Obispo unit is planning to conduct multiple prescribed burns around San Luis Obispo County this week. The first is set to take place today at the shooting range on Gilardi Road off Highway 1. Approximately 32 acres of brush will be burned. Fire crews will also conduct controlled burns east of Santa Margarita on Wednesday involving 30 acres and then Friday involving 11 acres. The goal of the burns is to reduce wildfire risk. California state workers will need to report for duty in the office this week.
3: Governor Gavin Newsom has doubled down on his efforts to get state workers back into the office since the COVID pandemic. He was asked late last week if he's considering only having the employees show up 4 days a week instead of five starting July 1st, and his answer was a simple no chance. He went on to say that he's ordering state workers back into the office this week, and the next governor will have to battle it out with the labor unions. I'm Jason Campadonia.
2: With summer here, health officials are urging people to watch for heat-related illness. Dr. Don Buckland, a preventative medicine doctor, says what can begin as heat exhaustion can quickly turn into heat stroke.
4: You are sweating like crazy. You are panting to get rid of heat like a dog. You are a little bit sick to your stomach from all that heat. Your skin is just drippy wet.
2: Best advice, get into the shade and drink as much water as you can. With your Central Coast headlines, I'm Ben Hayes.
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0: We're good on the roads right now. Everything is fine, according to California Highway Patrol. Weather today, kind of like yesterday. Morning fog and clouds, and then mostly sunny skies in the afternoon. Paso Robles going to hit 80. San Luis Obispo, 68. Arroyo Grande, 67. And Santa Maria should get to 66. 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

0: 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Ladies and gentlemen, please welcome your hosts for this morning, Tom Cafuri and Becky Kingman.
1: We were so quiet about it that the gay community started accusing African-American community of being homophobic for not supporting him. What they didn't understand is that we were supporting him with our silence. Because we understood that this was clearly lying.
2: I like to think of Jesus like with giant eagle's wings and singing lead vocals for Lynyrd Skynyrd with like an angel band. And I'm in the front row, and I'm hammered drunk.
3: My style is impetuous. My defense is impregnable. And I'm just ferocious. I want your heart. I want to eat your children.
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5: I don't know what's happening.
6: Get ready.
5: I have no clue.
6: Get ready.
5: I love it already.
6: You are going to love it.
5: Is this Whitney? Who is it?
6: Patience is a virtue.
5: Man, I love it already.
7: I remember it all very well. Looking back, it was the summer I turned 18.
6: Right.
7: We lived in a one-room rundown shack on the outskirts of New Orleans.
5: Oh, this might be better.
7: We didn't have money for food or rent, to say the least. We were hard-pressed. And Mama spent every last penny we had to buy me a dancing dress. Well, Mama washed and combed and curled my hair. Then she painted my eyes and lips. Oh, suddenly, we went for food.

0: And then she kissed my cheek.
1: Get it, girl.
0: And I saw the tears welling up in her troubled eyes as she started to speak.
2: Tom.
3: Why did you stop it?
2: Amazing.
1: Hey.
2: You know, he's even kind of more bizarre and funny off camera than he is on. I mean, he's hilarious, but he has no guardrails off camera. And so he's amazing.
1: Just giving you a little taste. First one's free.
3: It was really great.
1: Wasn't that great?
3: Yeah, it was really good. Were you on Instagram last night?
1: Oh, my gosh. Mr. Presidente, 318, that guy. Oh, Mr. Professional, I think. He's great.
4: Mm-hmm.
1: Yeah, I got
3: He's
1: a bunch.
3: Pretty good.
1: I got a bunch.
3: That was pretty good.
1: I was like, you know what, Tuesday? I'm not going into Tuesday naked. I'm giving me some Reba Fancy.
3: Thank God.
1: We are going to do that like there's no tomorrow.
3: All right. Very into that.
1: Yeah. All right. Good morning, Becky.
3: Good morning.
1: We do have a fun show today, Jug Country. If you're going to stick around, we would appreciate it. We're going to talk about winning and losing and AI and back waxing and
3: hot winning and losing.
1: Losing marijuana and guns.
3: Cigarettes.
1: Hot dogs. Birds. Birds. I got a bird story today
3: birds,
1: for you.
3: Birds.
1: Yeah. Cleanups. We got one of those, too. And we have Phil Wickham concert tickets to give away. In fact, I want to start today with a Phil Wickham concert ticket giveaway right now.
3: I wish I could go to this concert.
1: Right now.
3: I'm going to be out of town, but this would be one I'd really like to go to.
1: He's one of the very top Christian contemporary artists in the world, and that's it's great. We've got tickets. You want a pair? Text in right now. No roll call today, but we will randomly select one winner to win a pair of tickets if you want to go see Phil Wickham at the California Mid-State Fair. And then, because I'm in such a generous mood, later in the show, we'll give away another pair.
3: Well, look at you go.
1: It's crazy, right?
3: The Lord giveth.
1: And so giveth. And giveth again. That's right. That's right. You doing good today?
3: Yes.
1: Okay.
3: I'm tired.
1: Yeah.
3: I have no reason to be as tired as I am. Although, yeah. I think I've discovered it.
1: Okay.
3: This summer, I've been going to bed later than normal because everyone's just up.
1: Yeah.
3: So it makes me more tired in the morning. But
1: and
3: I think,
1: it's lighter out
3: and
1: later.
3: And it's lighter
1: too,
3: out
1: right.
3: later. So it's just like, you know. Yeah. But last night I was so tired.
1: Yeah.
3: I was like falling asleep on my couch at like 7:30.
1: Okay.
3: I think it's because I run all year. And finally at the end of June, my body is in like
1: catch up mode.
3: Like relax mode. Like, yeah. Oh, like we're starting to like release tension.
1: Yeah.
3: And like, okay, I'm relaxing.
1: Right.
3: I'm just going to kind of go with the flow.
1: Right.
3: And then it's all going to gear up again. I'm going to be screwed in about 3 weeks. But, you know.
1: I'll share something with you I'm not really proud of. I had just a little too much of my nighttime CBD, CBN, THC drink.
3: Oh, no.
1: And I fell asleep on the couch.
3: Yeah.
1: And I woke up at 4 o'clock this morning on the couch, fully clothed.
3: Oh, fully clothed?
1: Yeah, I mean, I took them all off and showered, but like, I was.
3: Well, you mean this morning?
1: Yeah. Yeah, no, I slept in my clothes last night on the couch.
3: Well.
1: I'm not proud. I'm just, you know.
3: Right. I mean, it is stupid. What time did you fall asleep?
1: Not that bad. Like 10, 9:30?
3: You should have been in pajamas by then.
1: Oh, I don't do that. I changed clothes one time. Fully clothed. Go to bed. Time to go to bed. Naked. Bed.
3: God, you disgust me. It's revolting. This is why I think you're revolting.
1: Friend. You're my best friend.
3: Okay. So before we go, B4. We go here.
1: Whatever.
3: I need to tell you who the winner is of the Phil Wickham tickets.
1: Yes. Phil Wickham coming to the California Mid-State Fair in July.
3: Okay. It is an unnamed person. Last 3 digits, 824.
1: Okay.
3: So I don't know who you are.
1: Right.
3: Oh, your name could be Dylan. Are you Dylan?
1: Okay.
3: Maybe.
1: We need first name, last name. Mother's maiden name,
3: nope,
1: social security
3: first
1: number,
3: name, last name, email address.
1: Number.
3: Just
1: we
3: do
1: need,
3: that.
1: We need a credit card number, actually. Give us your bank account and your PIN. That's what we need. Let's
3: come on.
1: Go. Come on. On a

0: It is K-Jock with Tom and Becky. Good morning. Let's get cerebral.
1: Oh, you said that word correctly.
0: I know. Pulled it off.
1: You did.
0: I pulled it off. What a day. Experts say winning feels good, but losing stings more. And this is a great story. This is a great thing. You know, what are you motivated by? Fear of losing or, the attempt to win or something like that? Winning feels good. Losing stings more. And that fear of losing oftentimes calls the shots. So,
1: words.
0: Well, okay. So, like, put it this way. If you have $20 bill on you right now and we bet and you lost it to me, I won. That's going to sting you more than if you just randomly walked out and found a 20 on the ground and you were in love with that. Oh, this is great. What a great day. I found a $20 bill. You would rather not lose. Now, I'm not this way, by the way. I am the opposite of this. But like my son, Bobby, like he doesn't like to gamble. And I've never understood it. He's like, well, Dad, I have the money I have. And I don't wish to lose that at all. That fear drives him not to gamble. He doesn't want to lose. But I'm over here saying, I know, but you could win. And he's like, yeah. So anyway, that's our jug pull.
1: Why it's best to just take advice from you with a grain of salt.
0: Do you like to win more than you don't like to lose? Does that make sense?
1: No, I mean,
0: not really. Screw it.
1: You didn't come up with it, clearly.
0: No, there's no jug pull.
1: I mean,
0: today.
1: I should say you came up with this, clearly.
0: Well,
1: you didn't
0: it's a
1: read
0: story.
1: This somewhere.
0: It's a story right here. Psychology Today. You hate losing money. You hate more than winning money. The possibility of winning. You see what I'm saying? Am I making any sense, or am I just doing dolphin noises today?
1: No, dolphin noises. I actually started scrolling Instagram.
0: Okay. Okay. That's fine. That's fair. No, it's fair. It's okay. Okay, so coming up, our jug pull, that I don't know what it's going to be. It's clearly not going to be this, because I can barely even put them in a sentence.
1: Sentences together?
0: Yeah, I'm going to stop.
1: Honey.
0: Screw it.
1: I'm sorry.
0: We'll get to a jug pull at some point. And also, if you're living for the jug pull, you need to get a life, bro.
1: You do need to get a life. That's true. But there are lots of things you could... But as the jug pull, it's 4th of July week. You could do something about 4th of July, but it doesn't have to just be food.
0: No, we did yesterday, though. Let's do all week 4th of July polls.
1: Obviously.
0: Okay.
1: Like, if you weren't here and you were on vacation, that's what I would do. Every day it would be a 4th of July poll.
0: Okay. So what should today be about 4th?
1: No, you could say, Have you ever burned your hand off your pie hole? Are you doing anything special since it's the semi-quincentennial?
0: Okay, there's no way I could put that
1: down. Are you doing anything special? Because it's the 250th celebration. I don't feel like we're doing a lot of special things here on the West Coast. We're in Tennessee this summer, other places. It's a huge deal. Everywhere we turned, someone had special things on their menu. Everything was decorated. It was like very clear. It was the 250th celebration. Got you really in like the patriotic spirit.
0: Yeah.
1: Like, this is amazing. This is so great. And then you get back here and you land at the airport and you walk out and it's like no one even acknowledges that it's the 4th of July at all,
0: right.
1: Let alone the 250th celebration. So, ask. Anyone doing anything?
0: There you go, Chuck Country.
1: In particular, for the 250th celebration.
0: Something special for the 250.
1: Sure.
0: Okay.
1: Look
0: at that.
1: It's just not that hard if you just think about what's going on in life around you.
0: It's hard. Let me tell you.
1: Would you rather lose or win?
0: Yeah, it's hard. It's hard. Let me tell you. Also, don't ever forget you're a jackass.
1: Well.
0: So.
1: You have the thing.
0: I have what?
1: The thing.
0: A thing?
1: The thing.
0: The thing? Mm-hmm. What is the thing that I have?
1: You know the thing you have.
0: No, I don't. No, I do not. That. Once again, it's a good thing, Jug Country, that there are not video cameras streaming this show all across the world. Rebecca would not be here tomorrow. All right, Jug Pull brought to you by your friends at Be Right There Heating and Air. Is your air conditioner sweating or making terrifying noises?
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0: 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And if it breaks,
1: you're not just hot, you're angry hot, sticky hot. Why did I wear jeans hot?
0: I'm Michael Wiley from Be Right There Heating and Air. 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

0: It is Cage Talk with Tom and Becky. Good morning. A couple of AI stories for you this morning. First of all, AI just built a better hamburger than the Big Mac. Stanford researchers put it to the test, and they developed a program called Burger AI.
1: I'm sorry. This is what they're going against, the Big Mac? That's the litmus test. Okay.
0: So.
1: Well, I don't think it seems that hard, then.
0: I never liked the Big Mac.
1: No. There's a million other, hamburgers that you could... What?
0: I know. Scientists trained a burger AI on thousands of burger recipes to learn what people love about flavor and texture, nutrition, even sustainability. And then came the test. 101 people at a San Francisco restaurant sampled the AI creations in a blind taste test. Two of the burgers, the AI burgers, actually matched or beat a Big Mac in flavor and overall enjoyment. Tasters described them as smoky, juicy, and meaty. Three words I would never like to use in the same sentence ever again.
1: No.
0: Funny, the healthier and more environmentally friendly versions were a much tougher sell. They had a burger that was mushroom-based, and it had a carbon footprint 10 times lower than the Big Mac.
1: Grody.
0: A bean burger scored nearly twice as high for nutrition, and guess what? Nobody liked either.
1: Of course.
0: Because they tasted like ass.
1: A bean burger.
0: They tasted like ass.
1: You just don't get to call yourself a burger then. Just be something else.
0: It has a 10 times lower carbon footprint. I don't care. I'll take a regular burger and put mushrooms on that burger, but I don't want a mushroom burger.
1: It's just a perfect example of people trying to take things over that they don't really want, but they want to take it over and be like, we're all doing the same thing here.
0: Right.
1: No, we're not.
0: We're not all rowing down the same river.
1: A bean burger is not a burger. It could be a bean, what do you want to call it? A bean patty?
0: Yes, a patty.
1: Sure.
0: Salmon patty, bean patty. Sure. You bet.
1: Even that, I'm a little, not sure I want to give it to you, but.
0: Right. Something. And then you just sit there and fart all night.
1: It's
0: dumb.
1: Why do you always have to do that?
0: It's dumb. Here's one more AI story for you this morning. Ford has rehired humans because AI couldn't fix it. Ford says it learned the hard way that AI cannot replace years of real-world experience. The company rehired about 300 veteran engineers after AI tools failed to catch quality problems during vehicle design. And so I think this is really important. I'm not afraid to go take a ride in a Waymo or whatever. You know what I mean? I'm not afraid of it. But if AI's not picking up on the quality control stuff when the car's being built, then you're kind of waiting for a tragedy to happen. So good on them. Good on Ford and figuring things out. You remember the Apollo 13? That thing malfunctioned and almost killed him from a chip part that was installed, 2 years before they took off.
1: Yeah, I don't want any of that.
0: Yeah, I don't want that in my car or truck. Anyway, Ford just ranked number one in J.D. Power's initial quality study for the first time in 16 years. So good on Ford's having a moment right now.
1: What is J.D. Power?
0: Who is J.D. Power?
1: Yeah, who is J.D. Power and Associates?
0: Is it J.D.? Wasn't there a crime dude in the 30s? J.D. Souther, J.D. Souther?
1: I don't know what you're talking about there.
0: No? But that's a 30s name.
1: Who is this J.D. Power person?
0: J.D. Power. I'm J.D. Power. Personal. Is it personal injury attorney or is it personal investigator?
1: I just want to know who J.D. Power is. I'm looking it up.
0: J.D. Power, P.I. All right. So AI can do it all, even making hamburgers, but not making cars right now.
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It is K-Jug with Tom and Becky. Good morning. We haven't done this in a couple weeks, I don't believe. You giving me the wrong game. I got to give you wrong.

0: I got to give you wrong answers. I got to do it rapidly and can't duplicate. I just can't say bananas, bananas, bananas, bananas, you know. Or Levi,
1: know.
0: Levi,
1: we
0: Levi,
1: know.
0: Levi.
1: We know.
0: Right. Okay. Go ahead. Shut your fat face.
1: We know how it works.
0: Shut your fat
1: we
0: face.
1: We know how it works. Okay.
0: Huge fat face.
1: I'd be careful over there. Someone looks like they have Coke bloat and it ain't me.
0: God, it was funny. It was really funny.
1: Well.
0: I'm sorry.
1: Looking
0: I'm sorry.
1: Puffy. So do you want to take
0: Am I
1: that
0: looking,
1: back?
0: Yes, I do. Look
1: Good.
0: To take all the puffiness back.
1: No, you want to take what you said about
0: yes,
1: me
0: I,
1: back.
0: Yes,
1: okay.
0: I do.
1: Fine.
0: Puffy. Go ahead. Stupid. I know, stupid. I'm not sharp.
1: Or.
0: I take it back.
1: Or.
0: Or what?
1: You're not sharp or. Fun.
0: No.
1: You're not
0: fun. I'm fun.
1: You're fudge. Okay.
0: No.
1: All right. Grapes are used to make which alcoholic beverage? Wine?
0: Beer? Don't do that.
1: What?
0: No, don't do that. Don't do that.
1: Other than dolls, what lives in a dollhouse?
0: Snakes.
1: Not Sunday, but what day of the week is church?
0: Friday night.
1: What does someone with a parachute yell as they jump out of the plane? Geronimo.
0: That they yell mama. They yell mama.
1: What grows in patties of rice?
0: Hamburger patties.
1: No.
0: I don't know. You're messing me up today. You're having too much fun with this one.
1: How many points for a goal in soccer?
0: 17.
1: What do referees blow? Come on.
0: They blow up balloons.
1: How many bananas in a bunch?
0: That would be 22.
1: Who is favored to win the World Cup?
0: Georgia. It's a country.
1: What do mosquito nets keep out?
0: They salamanders.
1: Name a Mel Brooks movie.
0: Happy Gilmore.
1: What biblical character is Angel Food Cake named after?
0: I'm going to say Moses, but I might be right.
1: You might be. I don't know. I don't know that one either. But, okay. In horseshoes, how many points for a ringer?
0: You get one.
1: In which corner of an envelope does the stamp go?
0: Middle. Right in the center. Right in
1: corner.
0: The center.
1: Corner. Which corner?
0: Left. Lower left.
1: What does a cheese grater grate?
0: Cheez-Its.
1: That was too close because Cheez-Its are made out of cheese. You lose the wrong game today. That was fun.
0: Yeah, you had too much fun on that one. I hate your guts.
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0: Kate Chuck with Tom and Becky. Good morning. 7 o'clock on the dot. 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
2: Good morning with your Central Coast headlines. I'm Ben Hayes. A man killed in a crash on Highway 101 near Pismo Beach last week has been identified. According to the California Highway Patrol, Gary No Arias was the 27-year-old driver who died when his pickup truck crashed and overturned on the highway near San Luis Bay Drive last Tuesday. The driver of a BMW who collided with the crash pickup was said to have sustained minor to moderate injuries. A GoFundMe page has been set up and more than $26,000 has been raised to reportedly help support Arias' family with funeral and memorial expenses. With the 4th of July holiday fast approaching, the sheriff's office is reminding residents that fireworks other than permitted professional displays are prohibited in all unincorporated areas of San Luis Obispo County. That includes Oceano, Cayucas, Napumo, Avila Beach, Shandon, Creston, Santa Margarita, San Miguel, and all other unincorporated areas of the county. To help ensure a safe holiday weekend, the sheriff's office will be deploying maximum staffing throughout the county. Gas prices in California were going down, but now they're set to go back up again. Reporter Bree Tennis explains.
3: A state tax increase is expected to raise the cost of a gallon of gas by 2.2 cents starting on the 1st of July. The excise tax on gasoline will increase in California to 63.4 cents per gallon. The tax applies only to the state's excise tax and is separate from federal taxes and sales taxes already included in the price at the pump. Despite the increase, state officials predict a decline in gas tax revenue as more Californians switch to EVs. I'm Bree Tennis.
2: And California is becoming the first state to track job losses linked to artificial intelligence. It'll be updated monthly to monitor industries most affected by AI and automation. You're up to date with local and state news with your Central Coast headlines. I'm Ben Hayes.
4: Jug Country traffic.
0: Does look like the 101 is still flowing smoothly with no issues northbound or southbound. That according to the California Highway Patrol. So that's good news. Now, weather today, kind of like yesterday, we're in that season where every day kind of looks the same. So we're going to start with some morning fog, some morning clouds, and then we'll end up with a mostly sunny afternoon. High temperatures, pretty mild. Atascadero only going to get to 80. Downtown San Luis Obispo, 68. Napomo, 67. And Lompoc should top out at 66. 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

0: Kate Chubb with Tom and Becky. Good morning. Do you know whose birthday it is today?
1: Tell me.
0: Excuse me.
1: Excuse me.
0: Yeah.
1: Tell me.
0: Sorry, Judd Country. We were not prepared. The song ran out. Shaboozy ran out. Sorry. It is Mike Tyson's birthday today.
1: Not Mike Tyson.
2: My style is impetuous. My defense is impregnable. And I'm just ferocious. I want your heart. I want to eat his children.
0: I'm just saying, if my children were to be eaten by anybody, I would choose Mike Tyson.
1: I don't like that, Tom.
0: To eat
1: my kid. I rebuke
0: that. I'm just saying.
1: I actually rebuke that.
0: He's 60, by the way. He's 60 today.
1: I rebuke you today and yesterday.
0: Yesterday was great fun.
1: No, yesterday you said something horrible.
0: What did I say?
1: I will never. I don't even want to have it in my mind. No, I won't even.
0: Say it.
1: I don't even want to think it.
0: Say it. I'm going to turn the mic down. Go. The fireworks.
1: No, I don't like that.
0: The studio fireworks. Fine, whatever. Listen, don't be cranky. July 4th is right around the corner. It's our nation's 250th anniversary. And that is our jug poll of the day today. Are you doing anything special for the 250? Not, we always go to the Templeton Park and you know what I mean? Like, not one of those. By the way, isn't it ironic that Templeton, because of what happened last year with the granary and the burning it down, and then the fireworks are legal, but they're not. And then they had to come out and say, hey, actually, you can't. Don't. Stop. So, I don't know. That was only a year ago.
1: I know. Yes, it was, Tom. Very good. 4th of July.
0: Man, time's flying. Are you doing anything special for the 250th?
1: I wouldn't say anything special, no. Just our normal stuff, which bums me out. I would like to. I wish there was more of like a... more of like stuff going on around here that was like 250th, you know?
0: But how do you take a normal parade and then make it 250? How do you take a normal appearance at the ravine and make it 250? How do you take a normal, I'm going to go concerts in the park, and how do you make it specific to 250?
1: You know, like parades, you could have like more period costumes. Things like that.
0: Okay.
1: More of like old-fashioned fun celebrations in like a park. Things
0: okay.
1: like that.
0: Now, I don't know what you're doing for the 4th. I can guess, but whatever. Do you have a special outfit already ready to go?
1: I don't. I didn't get anything like new this year.
0: Friend.
1: I know.
0: Friend, what do you're all on this
1: doing?
0: 250 and you're not even doing it yourself.
1: Well, I have lots of 4th of July stuff to wear. I didn't need anything new.
0: Okay.
1: Shut up. Leave me alone.
0: Whatever.
1: How about that?
0: It's cold. Put that in your pipe and smoke it. Oh, I know. You're such a wuss, too.
3: And it's only going to be 82 in Paso.
0: Really? That seems perfect to me. 82 in Paso.
1: Saturday, 83. I'm going to get some pants. Gas, buddy, said we're going to Albuquerque for the 250th anniversary firework show at the Albuquerque Balloon Park. See? Fun.
0: Look at that. That's what we're talking about.
1: Yearbook Shelby going to spend the weekend in Twain Heart. Fun. Are they doing anything fun up there? Any sort of
0: what the hell is
1: awesome
0: that?
1: What celebration?
0: Is, what is Twain Heart?
1: Oh, my God. We've told you.
0: What is that?
1: Before.
0: What
1: like
0: is
1: on the 49.
0: It?
1: It's like the place you've never been in California. You didn't even know existed.
0: It's on a Highway 49? That's not even a real highway.
1: Oh, God.
0: What are you talking about?
1: Tommy Lee's classmate. We're having a gathering. We never host parties. I don't like to travel on these kind of holidays.
0: There you go. Okay.
1: Jury Insider, the El Paso de Robles DAR is dressing up in colonial dress for our parade entry. Look at you guys go. Good. That's what you should be doing.
0: That's what she's talking about right there.
1: Unnamed. Morro Bay is having a drone show this year. Hopefully no fog, but you know, it's Morro Bay.
0: Yeah. It's most times, unfortunately, it's very foggy in Pismo, foggy in Morro Bay. Like, most times. By the way, I know what I'm getting you for your birthday this fall.
1: I don't want it.
0: No, you will want this.
1: You always think that.
0: No, I do.
1: Because, I never do.
0: Because the first, like, 8 years of our relationship, I just got you scratchers because you're a loser. And then I tried to get you gifts that I thought were cute and funny. And then you just left them in the studio like you didn't really want them. You know what I mean? And then finally, I hit a home run with the Snuggie. The Snuggie you've actually used a lot. So that was a big gift. But this year, I think I have something for you. And,
1: probably not.
0: It's not.
1: Just don't get me stuff.
0: It's not a physical item.
1: More scratchers?
0: No.
1: It's not a physical item. Great.
0: That's right.
1: Sending me nice thoughts.
0: Thoughts and prayers coming your way. I'm getting you this.
1: What does it have to do with?
0: The D-A-R.
1: You don't even know what the D-A-R is.
0: I do. Daughters of the American Revolution.
1: You can't get me anything to do with the D-A-R.
0: I'm going to get you a membership.
1: That doesn't work that way.
0: I'm going to pay for a membership for a year for you to be in the D-A-R.
1: It doesn't work that way. You have to prove that you have ancestry of ancestors that were in the American Revolution, which I do. But you have to submit things to be part of.
0: I'm going
1: to
0: do this for you.
1: But you're not.
0: I'm going to pay the fee.
1: I don't
0: wish
1: for you to do that.
0: I'm going to be like, here's $40.
1: I want you to look at me right now.
0: And I want her to be a member of the D-A-R.
1: I want you to look at me right now. I'm trying to do things.
0: What about the Elks? Would you take an Elks membership as a gift?
1: I don't want anything. Give me money.
0: What a skanko. What a skank H. Wow.
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Chuck with Tom and Becky. Good morning. Coming up next, we do have mocktail hours, so get your texts in right now on the Supercuts text line, 805-549-8698. You can text in anything you'd like, a birthday, an anniversary, a shout-out, something you want to talk about. It's next on The Jug.

0: It's K-Chug with Tom and Becky. Good morning.
1: I'm talking to my friends, Mama.
0: I don't know what you're showing me, but I am horrifically dropped to my knees.
2: Well, that's because you don't like your family.
0: That is AI.
2: No, it's not AI.
0: That is not real.
2: Grandpa, not that everything is AI.
0: That's not real.
2: I love it.
0: Who am I looking at?
2: We're not talking about it right now. I love how every time.
0: Yeah.
2: Every time you see something you don't believe, like, that's AI. Because that is very elderly of you. Stop it. Not everything is AI.
0: I know that. I'm aware of that.
2: I think you do.
0: You just showed me a split screen photo of a young, pretty blonde, I think, actress or somebody, maybe a musician.
2: Oh, my gosh.
0: And then on right is this basically...
2: Do you want to hear?
0: Like a punching bag.
2: No, that's horribly mean of you.
0: That woman on the right looks
2: like... Do you want
0: to hear?
2: It's Lonnie Willison.
0: Oh, okay. Who's Lonnie Willison? Why don't we be relevant?
2: I just showed you some random things. I said, this is sad. Look at this lady. It wasn't that I was trying to be... Why don't you shut your stupid...
0: Oh we're going to go?
2: Dumb face.
0: Okay. Who is Lonnie Williamson?
2: It's not
0: Willison. Why don't we be relevant?
2: I just showed you some random things. I said, this is sad. Look at this lady. It wasn't that I was trying to be... Why don't you shut your stupid...
0: Oh we're going
2: to
0: go?
2: Dumb face.
0: Okay. Who is Lonnie Williamson?
2: It's not Williamson. I don't even know why we're talking about it. She was like a model. She was married to some guy from Baywatch, and that was all. And then she became addicted to drugs and had mental problems from there and became homeless in Venice Beach. All I was showing you is that she looked... It was just a sad story. Like, can you believe this is the same person? But because you don't understand, you don't live in the real world, you're like, I grew up in a Trascadero. You don't understand that, like, people actually do drugs, and then they can look very different.
0: Right. You know, it's Tuesday. It's July 4th week, and you're showing me photos of third base Lonnie Williamson, who I don't even know.
2: I don't even know what that means.
0: She looks like third base. She looks like a bag of rocks, a bag of potatoes. That's horrible. It's not. Why would you? Why would you?
2: It wasn't a
0: good
2: comparison.
0: How does that get in your feed?
2: I don't know. It just showed up.
0: Gross. Gosh, you're gross.
2: Poor thing.
0: No, you're gross. You really are gross.
2: You're gross.
0: No, I mean that.
2: You're gross in like a walking type of way.
0: Okay. So far today, two of the worst insults that you have ever laid on me.
2: That's...
0: I'm just saying.
2: Like revolting is
0: Well, revolting, that's the baseline.
2: Yeah.
0: If it's more than revolting, if I'm more than revolting to you, then...
2: I just feel like you're a walking...
0: No, keep going. Yep, keep going. Keep on going.
2: I don't like that word.
0: Well, it came into your mind and you said it. You mouthed it to me.
2: WW.
0: Yeah, right? Oh.
2: Double W.
0: All right.
2: Are you done?
0: Mocktail Hour, brought to you by our friends at 777 Auction Company. 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They are accepting consignments right now for the next auction coming up here in just a couple of weeks. Oh, go ahead.
2: I have nothing more.
0: Oh.
2: Imbium. Awesome. More tax on gas in California.
0: Yeah, did you hear that story?
2: POS. You know, I didn't listen to our news this
0: morning. Okay, so I just caught a second of it, and apparently there's a new bill that we already pay, I don't know, an extra dollar a gallon just for, you know, California to exist. And now I think the number was 62 cents more. I think that was the story. 62 cents more.
2: Cool.
0: Awesome.
2: That's fun.
0: That's awesome. No, keep it up, really. Oh.
2: I'd be curious to hear. I really do mean it. Like, does anyone like Gavin Newsom? Like, are you happy? You think he's doing like a bang up job?
0: I mean,
2: there are people.
0: Yeah. So I just, there's a lot of people.
2: Try and put myself in that like mindset. Like, how come?
0: That's the question I would ask. I would be like, hey, do you like paying $1.62 more per gallon than everybody else?
2: I don't understand how it's even possible to breathe clean air.
0: I know you like to breathe clean air. I know that. Me too. And it is great. But it's not like we're in the 50s and, you know, people smoking cigs in a restaurant or cafe or something. We're fine.
2: I don't think that's what people are
0: fresh
2: concerned
0: air.
2: About with clean air. I think people are like...
0: Do you know who liked our clean air yesterday?
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0: That's true.
1: Jonathan loved our clean air. And he was great.
0: Okay. Yearbook Shelby, when are you two going to come into the nest and have lunch together and visit me?
1: Never. I mean, wait. Actually, no, wait a minute.
2: About a week from never.
0: That's you right. say that's too in such soon? A rude way.
1: A week from never.
0: In such a very rude way.
1: Can you
0: way.
1: Imagine you and I going into a place and having lunch?
0: Sure.
1: Oh, stop. Oh, stop. I'm spitting my gum at you right now. No. By hypocrisy only
0: I would
1: goes
0: like to go
1: so
0: see
1: far.
0: Yearbook Shelby.
1: I would too, but not together,
0: no,
1: separately.
0: But
1: that's my
0: trying
1: point.
0: To be nice here. I hate him, Shelby.
1: She does not. She loves me.
0: I...
1: As my mom would always say, there's a very thin line between love and hate. It's very razor thin.
0: I find you to be one of the most irritating humans.
1: I know.
0: So annoying. I had to tell you this morning.
1: Yeah.
0: You thought you were so bright your whole life, and really.
1: Yeah.
0: You've had a quirk.
1: So, you know what?
3: Busty! I just needed to let you know that I need attention.
1: Right.
3: I need you to tell me that I'm pretty.
1: Right.
3: Now tell me that you're proud of me.
1: That's right.
0: Fun personality. Good morning, KJ. Rick, the notary nerd. If someone needs me, I'll be on Prado at Higuera with the sign. We'll work to pay Tom Kafuri. Did he lose to you again?
1: Yeah, he did. I'm sorry, buddy. I know next lunch is on you, but really, it should be on me.
0: Lisa, who works in hell, gruesome, Newsome, strikes again. The avocado farmer, they're probably driving Teslas. Hanson, Newsome is not qualified to run a telephone booth. Mm. Gas buddy, Becky, you contribute to that gas tax increase when you bought your electric vehicle because you're not buying gas and paying gas tax now, so California has to raise more money because we have too many people going to the electric vehicle.
1: Burn.
0: Yeah,
1: burn,
0: no.
1: Burn.
0: I'll sit there and pay $800 per gallon just so I can be like, gas buddy needs me. You know what that sounds like? A big whiny
1: L.
0: It's always someone else's problem. That's a big L way to act. Like, oh, it's your fault.
1: Right. You know what?
4: I
0: love this not is paying
1: right.
0: This $1 million a gallon for
1: and we should
0: gas.
1: All we should all, whether you have an electric vehicle or not, we should all revolt and we should say, wait, you asked us to drive EVs. You almost forced it on us. You desperately wanted us to. And then when we do, then you say you're not getting enough tax revenue from gas anymore and you need to add it more. And
0: to me, what that sounds like is you're making too much money and you need to spread it evenly.
1: Right.
0: To everyone else who hasn't made the decision to make the amount of money that you do.
1: Right.
0: Oh, then he's like, I contributed too. I bought a new HEV.
1: Okay. Well, good for you. Yeah, it's great, right?
0: Right.
1: Right.
0: Tommy Lee's classmate. I would not be one of those people. Gavin is horrid. Big tuna. The gas tax is old news. It's a 2 cent increase.
1: Yes, listen, jackass. Don't do that.
0: Can I finish the rest?
1: Because it's
0: as far as the cute Newsom, no one with a brain would like him. However, the brainwashed team mentality, where your identity is inbred and innate to your core system of beliefs as a Democrat, you have no choice but to vote for that crap.
1: Wow, that was impressive.
5: The spirit of what I'm preaching all the time was contradicted, and I got to own that. And so I want to apologize to you.
0: Yearbook Shelby, that would be the best time ever. Becky and I could make fun of you, Tom.
1: Shut up, Shelby. Shut up, Dirtface.
6: Shut up, Dirtface.
1: I really like Shelby. She's really great.
0: Christina loves Nika, sitting in a gif of Jimmy Fallon and Jennifer Lopez throwing food at each other, saying, Tom and Becky at lunch. What are we?
1: Junior high?
0: Bad friend Bethany. Oh, Lord, not politics. Can we talk about the snowy plover instead? Shut up, Dirtface.
1: Bethany.
6: Shut up, Dirtface.
1: We will talk about what we want to talk about. And by the way, I just want you to know, Bethany,
4: I am the love gov.
1: Okay.
0: The retired army guy. How about stop taxing veterans' pensions, Newsome?
1: Is that a thing?
0: Piece of.
1: No.
0: Said, what's my new name going to be? I haven't decided yet.
1: Yeah, Patience of a Saint. You relax a little bit. Right now, your name is Piece of S.
0: That's
1: so
0: right. We'll figure it out. We'll get there.
1: You can only go higher than that.
0: Old ass Jill.
1: Yes. What's up, old ass Jill?
0: No way. Tesla owners pay through the nose for registration in California.
1: Is it higher than a normal car? I mean, I'm asking that honestly. A car's a car, right?
0: I don't believe so.
1: You think you pay more because you have an EV? Somebody's got to work at the DMV. Listen to us. Is the fee higher?

0: Miley's classmate. Snowy Plover is politics. Ugh.
1: I think we crossed this bridge a couple weeks ago.
0: Annette, who gets kicked out of places, it's higher. My Porsche registration is like $600. My electric Hummer was $1,100.
1: You bought an electric Hummer? That's a bold move right there.
0: It is higher. Liz, who loves cats, when is Morgan the intern coming back? I need her advice on an outfit, LOL.
1: I
0: don't believe she's coming back.
1: I don't think so. By the way.
2: So, you know, my kidneys feel a lot better in this position. Maybe it's just that I'm not doing any calisthenics. You know, if I did some sit-ups in the morning or bent over like this, I'd probably feel 100%.
1: Gas tax. Okay. Gas tax.
0: Typically, the interns are only in here for a week or two.
1: Right.
0: I don't know if you really consider that a real intern.
1: Right.
0: But
1: right.
0: But they're called.
1: You are in the Nickelback mood of
0: Raise
1: Burn It Down lately.
0: Neighbor. I highly doubt a Tesla costs more than my 3500 diesel to be on the road registration. It's damn near $1,000 a year.
1: Wow.
0: Did you just hear what we said, though, Raise Neighbor?
1: Right.
0: Could be up to $1,100 a year. Right. Bad for Bethany. Oh, my favorite superhero? Glad you asked. Not politics. I'm headed to the Nest to hang out with Shelby. Shelby actually is the best.
1: You know what, Bethany? I have to be honest with you.
3: You are a smelly pirate hooker.
0: Pete Alisa. He's not great, but at least he's not a fascist Republican right now.
1: You know what?
0: And I would consider myself a somewhat Republican. I want you just to keep this in mind. Lisa is very young.
1: Yep.
0: And I would love for Lisa to explain to me...
3: deliberatively?
0: Your definition of a fascist Republican right now. Instead of just something that you hear on TikTok, to me what you think like a fascist Republican.
1: See, when you stick your toe in the water on the politics pool with Becky, you better have a wetsuit. You better have a wetsuit
0: because
1: you're coming to play for
0: Explain
1: for
0: to me in your own words what a fascist Republican is right now.
1: You know what?
0: Or a fascist.
4: I'm not a king. I work my ass off to make our country great. That's all it is.
0: Uh-oh.
4: I'm not a king at all.
0: Max heard some coming. Max is mad. It's out there.
1: Max will kill him. I love Max.
0: Tommy Lee's classmate. We all pay through the nose for registration. $738 for a 5-year-old Jeep. Hanson, my truck is $800. It's a diesel. I have to get it smogged. And before I can get the smog, I have to have a recall fix on it. I'm guessing the recall is to program the computer to get crappier fuel.
1: Yeah, here we go. Of course he's got a theory on that one.
0: Pork chop. How is Tesla registration higher? Diesel pickup is like 1,000. Absolutely criminal.
1: Yeah. Like, shouldn't registering your car, or what's the word I'm looking for? It shouldn't be like $25 a year for every car.
0: Some states, it is very cheap.
1: Just be $25 a year.
0: Okay, I'm going to read the text. You stop talking.
1: I will.
0: No fun, Justin. Just a little conspiracy theory for you guys on this fine morning. NASA has admitted that most of their satellites are not in space and are being held up in the air by balloons the size of a baseball stadium. Just a little side note on that. NASA is the largest purchaser of helium in the world.
4: Fake news.
0: Oh, God, Tom. Old-ass Jill. My street-legal EV golf cart costs $350 per year to register.
1: You actually do that? You actually... register that one.
0: Santa Maria, Frank. Let's all ride our bikes to work. Put those 10-foot wide bicycle lanes to use.
1: Yeah, no doubt, right?
0: Deb J, hope you both have a great day.
1: Thank you, Deb. Yeah, the city of Arroyo Grande has gone bonkers. Right down as you get into the village. It's awesome.
0: Juanita really wants me to read this text. He's texted in twice.
1: Oh, come on, buddy.
0: Why aren't we storming the Capitol with pitchforks and torches to protest this gas crap?
5: Te amo tanto.
0: He thought that was necessary to text it in twice.
1: Well, okay.
0: JR, the traffic guy. DMV is a joke. $1,132 for our diesel pickup registration.
1: Wow.
0: PSEV, I pay $250 for my 73-year-old vehicle.
1: Oh my gross. And, where are we at on gas prices? Now, diesel's still higher than regular gas, right? Diesel's the highest right now?
0: I don't know.
1: Okay.
0: I'm asking. That diesel guy sounds like a...
1: bad word?
0: Yeah, it starts with a D, but not like...
1: Delta?
0: Yeah, that.
1: Delta.
0: MBM, Hansen's right with the recall.
1: Oh, MBM.
6: All right, Hansen. That's smart.
0: Jesus is king. When you quit watching mainstream media, you start learning truth from independent news sources. Dan with no hobbies. In Oregon, that's $40 for 2 years. In California, my registration on one of my trucks is currently $1,760.
1: That's...

0: $1,500. That is unreal.
1: Ken Woods, Dodge Ram Cummins, 487 for registration. It's an 08. 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
0: They don't want you to drive trucks here in California.
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0: I got to be honest with you. I think if I had an electric golf cart, I'm not sure I would register it.
1: I saw an electric.
0: I think I might roll the dice on that one.
1: I saw a golf cart I wanted the other day, but it was like a, I don't know what it was. It was like a tricycle golf cart, like an electric golf cart, but it was like one, like a motorcycle.
0: Oh.
1: It's really fun.
0: Oh.
1: I really wanted one of those.
0: Okay. Well, let me get a hold of 777 Auction Company.
1: I know.
0: See if they got one of those.
1: Believe me.
0: Let's see if they got one of those.
1: It's all I want in my life.
0: Let me see.
1: An electric tricycle. Look at this thing. Well, this right here.
0: Click on it.
1: I want this one.
0: All right.
1: But this is like mint green. Oh, come on.
0: Jeez. What are we, are we still?
1: How fun is this?
0: Operating on DOS? Oh.
1: Wouldn't that be fun just to cruise around?
0: Yeah, of course. Of course, that'd be great.
1: That one's not as cute as the one I saw, but...
0: I dare a cop to come give you a ticket.
1: That's right.
0: For not having that thing registered. I just... You really want to make this happen? All right.
1: Teacher's aide who hates kids. Becky, I've seen those. They are cute. I want one, too. Let me know if you find one.
0: Yeah.
1: Huh. Unnamed Becky cruising around like the mayor.
0: Yeah, you have no idea. You have no idea. She going to them long cigarette holders, like the old
1: my
0: school.
1: Mrs. Roper outfit.
0: That's
1: on.
0: Right, full on onesie, cruising around, hair all up in curlers. What do we got here, boys?
1: All right, we better go.
0: All right. Well, there you have it. Thanks. Thanks for coming to Mocktail Hour. Coming up next, I am excited. And scared, maybe 2% scared, 98% excited.
1: About what?
0: It's next. On the
1: I need to know it's now. I need to know ahead of time if we're scared.
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0: It is K-Jug with Tom and Becky. Good morning. It is finally happening. Today is the day I'm going to get waxed.
1: Is this really what you felt necessary to tell all of us right now? Like, we would all be so excited. You were, like, giving us, like, an anticipation for it. Gross.
2: Yeah,
1: who
2: cares?
1: That
2: excited, scared feeling.
1: Go. Like, we don't want to hear about it.
0: Look me in the eye before I punch you in your
1: like,
0: face.
1: Like, quite literally, no one cares.
0: I'm
1: wants to hear about
0: going
1: it.
0: Going to get waxed today.
1: I never got waxed. No one cares.
0: Well, go ahead, vomit.
1: I might.
0: Why don't you vomit right now? That would
1: be
0: great.
1: Nothing more disgusting. You've added to the revoltedness.
0: I'll take a photo and put it on Instagram right now. Becky's vomit.
1: Could you just, like, not be gross? Like, gross all of us out for, like,
0: how am I being gross?
1: I'm not being gross at all. Every part of what
0: you've ever been waxed?
1: Every part of what you're saying is disgusting.
0: You ever got the hot wax on you?
1: Shut up, Tom. Right.
0: You ever get the hot wax on you?
1: Hanson, are you getting your pedicure first or after your wax?
0: Tammy,
1: what? My God, Tom.
0: Right, no. Are you really my friend? Is Jug Country really my friend or not? Are you going to hold my hand? I'm going to get a hot wax poured on me.
1: You're such an attention
0: in places. And then ripped off.
1: No one cares. You're grossing all of us out right now.
0: You're just a plain old H.
1: You are, like, literally grossing all of us out. Some things you don't need to, like, okay.
0: It's a thing. It's topical.
1: It's not topical. Thing. Like, nobody gives
0: on my
1: a
0: schedule.
1: S about are you the hair being ripped off of your old body.
2: Nobody.
1: Creepy old body. Like, we don't care.
0: This is a hot and sexy body, and it's getting hotter
1: Ew.
0: And sexier by the moment.
1: Ew. I'm going to go.
0: Fine. Forget it. I'll never talk to you again. Ever.
1: You swear to God?
0: I'll never talk to you again. Gross H.
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0: It's Kate Chuck with Tom and Becky. Good morning. It is 8:01, time for Central Coast Headlines, and this hour brought to you by Eagle Energy. 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
4: Good morning with your Central Coast headlines. I'm Ben Hayes. Ernesto Noriego Cisneros was arrested in Fresno in connection to the bank robbery at Wells Fargo Bank in the 500 block of Spring Street in Paso Robles last Thursday. Paso Robles police detectives identified Cisneros' general location in northwest Fresno. They notified local detectives and he was taken into custody on suspicion of bank robbery and for allegedly violating the terms of his post-release community supervision. The Cal Fire San Luis Obispo unit is planning to conduct multiple prescribed burns around San Luis Obispo County this week. The first is set to take place today at the shooting range on Gilardi Road off Highway 1. Approximately 32 acres of brush will be burned. Fire crews will also conduct controlled burns east of Santa Margarita on Wednesday involving 30 acres and then Friday involving 11 acres. The goal of the burns is to reduce wildfire risk. California state workers will need to report for duty in the office this week.
5: Governor Gavin Newsom has doubled down on his efforts to get state workers back into the office since the COVID pandemic. He was asked late last week if he's considering only having the employees show up 4 days a week instead of five starting July 1st, and his answer was a simple no chance. He went on to say that he's ordering state workers back into the office this week, and the next governor will have to battle it out with the labor unions. I'm Jason Campadonia.
4: With summer here, health officials are urging people to watch for heat-related illness. Dr. Don Buckland, a preventative medicine doctor, says what can begin as heat exhaustion can quickly turn into heat stroke.
6: You are sweating like crazy. You are panting to get rid of heat like a dog. You are a little bit sick to your stomach from all that heat. Your skin is just drippy wet.
4: Best advice, get into the shade and drink as much water as you can. With your Central Coast headlines, I'm Ben Hayes.
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0: No problems right now. The 101 flowing smoothly in both directions from Paso Robles all the way to Santa Maria, northbound and southbound. Weather today, like yesterday and the day before and the day before and the day before. Morning fog and clouds and then mostly sunny skies this afternoon. Paso Robles is going to hit 80. Looks like 68 in San Luis Obispo on Pacific this morning. And then 67 for Arroyo Grande and Santa Maria. Your high today, 66. Traffic and weather together. 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

0: It is K-Town with Tom and Becky. Good morning. And once again, this Tuesday morning, Vicky and Heather are here from the Ravine Water Park in Paso Robles, which, by the way, Becky went to Sunday.
1: I did.
0: Woo-hoo! You were there.
1: Yes, I did.
0: The whole family, you got all crazy and had fun, and the kids had fun.
1: Awesome. Yes.
0: That's right.
1: Super fun time.
0: All right. Let's start with Heather this morning. Good morning.
2: Good morning.
0: All right. So the singing competition, we're now halfway done. We got two more weeks, maybe?
2: About halfway. Yeah.
0: So coming up tonight... Tonight's the semis?
2: The semifinals.
0: Okay, go ahead.
2: We have 8 contestants. It's getting really, really fun. I mean, there are, like I said, tons of real raw talent locally.
0: Sure.
2: You're in for a treat. So tonight's semifinalists, we've got Abigail Hill, Savannah Creech, Nikki Igard, Abby Ryder, Kevin Stokes, Casey England, Amy Perkins-Sisk, and Reese Wilson are going to be taking the stage.
0: Okay.
1: I feel like a couple of those names are actually
2: totally
1: familiar.
2: Pros.
1: Yeah.
2: Any of these guys could be on American Idol, for sure.
0: So at the Ravine tonight in Paso Robles, what time does that go down?
2: Starts at 6. Doors open at 6, and then we kick off the singing competition around 6:30. But it's going to be at the Cove, so if you haven't been to the Cove, check it out. Yeah, whole new elevated menu. We've got drink specials. You can hang poolside, listen to some great music, watch the talent, and then vote for your favorite artist. And then, you know, by the end of the night, we'll be down to how many? 6? Yeah. So.
0: Wow.
1: So how does it work when you get there? So first of all, it starts at 6:30. About how long does it last? Is it
2: about 2 hours?
1: About
2: 2 hours.
1: And so then is it fan voting or how does that work?
2: It's totally fan voting. So when you pay $10, you get in, you get a little token. And then at the end of the night, you put your token in the box for whoever you want to win.
1: Oh, nice.
2: We've got a couple local judges, so they get a couple extra votes. But it's really fan-based. So it's like, bring your friends, bring your family, come hang out. Have dinner, drinks, hang out at the Cove. It's so awesome. We've got the jacuzzi going, the pool. It's just such a good vibe out there.
0: Becky, did you get to the Cove Sunday?
1: I did not make it over to the Cove.
2: Okay, Cove isn't a margarita.
1: Yeah, definitely.
0: Okay, I was just wondering because I know you were there and you guys, you know, have your normal routines probably. I just didn't know if you saw it or went there. But
1: I did see the new kiddie pool area for the first time, though. I mean, what in the world? That is amazing.
2: Incredible. Yeah. Splash Lagoon has just been on fire. We have so many kids just loving it.
1: Yeah.
2: And parents, too, because you can go down the slides with your kids.
1: Yes.
2: So I think there's just this added value of, like, having fun with your kids.
0: Right.
2: Just really, really an amazing experience.
1: Yeah.
0: Okay. Vicky is here as well. Good morning, Vicky. How are you?
3: I'm great. How are you?
0: All right. What did I miss? I'm good. Thank you. What did I miss in our conversation earlier here?
3: So you have a lot of things coming up in the next week. We've got our huge 4th of July celebration starting on the 3rd. We're kicking off with a DJ at the Cove Friday. It is 21 and over during our regular park day. They'll be kicking off DJ stuff from 1:30 to 5:30. And then we have a band coming starting at 6. It'll open to all ages. And we have a band coming from 6 to about 9.
0: Oh, right. That's great. So big, fun weekend, right?
3: Yeah. It's like our grand opening. And then that'll kick off 4th of July, which has a ton of things. And then we have signups for our mini golf tournament for 4th of July. We brought back the regatta, which we haven't had for a while. You can go on, sign up to make a cardboard boat. There's regulations for it. And so they do that. They do 2 races. We do water balloon tosses. We do all kinds of stuff for the whole weekend. And then we're going to round out that on Tuesday with Mermaid Day in the Cove. We're turning the whole Cove into a full mermaid celebration with mermaid drinks and everything. Moms rent the cabanas, bring the kids. It's all ages. And we'll end with our finale that night of the summer sing off next week. So the next 7 days is huge at the Ravine.
1: Man, I guess so.
0: That is, I mean, there's a ton going on right there. I was just thinking of me shirtless with some board shorts all day, July 4th, right? Just basking in.
3: And that's when you're going to do the toilet bowl.
0: And then maybe the toilet bowl. And then just bang on out to Barney Schwartz at the end of the night. I don't know.
3: Yeah, you can park. Park in our parking lot.
0: Right.
3: Do the toilet bowl. We're going to video you.
0: I don't know.
3: And then you can stay parked over there in our parking lot for the fireworks.
0: I'll tell you what. We'll put this to a quick little vote. Jug Country, do you want to see a video of me going down the toilet bowl or do you not want to see a video of me going down?
2: That's really easy.
0: I bet you there's almost or more no's than there will be yeses.
1: I don't think so.
0: I'm just saying.
1: I don't think so, pal.
4: Yeah, baby.
0: I'll do it. And don't you dare tempt me with a good time. This nation's 250th anniversary.
3: Yeah, that could be our big celebration.
0: I
3: think that you should come to the Cove, 21 and over, listen to our DJ, drink some of our new delicious frozen alcoholic beverages, and then go do the toilet bowl. Easy peasy.
1: My son swears that something has changed with the toilet bowl this year. I don't know. He thinks it goes faster. He's like, I don't know. It just seems, maybe he's just getting a little older, but he was very convinced when we left.
3: I'll have to ask Steve if they did a little extra waxing, but I mean, it could be if maybe he got a little more muscle on him. He might weigh a little more. That makes you go faster.
1: That could be it,
0: You're scaring the crap out of me now, saying if the toilet bowl goes faster than ever. Yeah. You're scaring me
3: just
0: now.
3: Just have some pina coladas or some frozen.
0: And just let it go.
1: He's nine, so I think you'll be able to.
0: Will I make it?
1: Deal.
0: I think you'll be fine. But I'm 6 foot 220. I mean, I might.
3: You got this. You got it. It'll be fine.
1: Ooh.
3: We have the best lifeguards in the county. We're good. You're good.
0: Boy, that's reassuring.
1: If you need a lifeguard getting out of the toilet bowl.
0: Right, that's really reassuring.
3: That'll give her content for a month on
1: this. I mean, I would pay just to see that, helping you out by your elbow.
0: Unbelievable.
2: They'll be carrying you out. Come on. Here you go, Tom.
0: That's it.
2: Let me help you out a little bit. Come on, buddy.
0: 1-800-UBER. Get him home to Arroyo Grande.
2: We'll reward you with a frozen drink at the very end. You'll have a cocktail waitress
0: right
2: there.
0: I can drink ahead and at the end, too.
2: Before and after.
0: Okay.
1: I can only hope you go head first down the...
0: Could you do that?
1: Is
0: that a thing? You go head first down the toilet bowl?
1: You can go anyway down the toilet bowl.
2: Yeah. Just how you come out of the toilet bowl is just the question.
1: Yeah.
2: You don't know. You don't know how you're going to come out.
1: I can only pray that it would just be bloop, head first.
0: Head first right into the thing.
1: Now then I would come see.
0: Okay. Well, there you go. Hey, Jug Country, get to the Ravine, especially tonight for the summer sing-off. And it's going to be fun. Great to see you guys again. Thanks for coming
2: in. Thank you.
0: All right.
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We're a part of your morning routine. 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Tom and Becky in the morning on 98.

0: It's K-Chug with Tom and Becky. Good morning. What is the worst thing that you've ever had to clean up in your entire life? The worst thing you've ever had to clean up in your entire life. Chug Country, chime in too.
1: Someone else's kids throw up.
0: Yeah. It's got to be throw up. Well, no, but, it doesn't.
1: Throw but up. It's when it's not your kids, it's someone else.
0: Right.
1: The smell of throw up makes me start gagging and want to throw up, which creates like a chain reaction of
0: everyone throwing up. There's a lot of people like that. Like,
1: I can't stand it. Yeah. I can deal with poop all day.
0: Okay.
1: Really, like it doesn't bother me. Dog poop, whatever.
0: By the way, I'm saving all this audio.
1: It's cleaning up any kind of throw up. Cat throw up, I'll die right now. I'm just going to move. Dead.
0: So in my house, I've got my dog, and then Bobby's got a cat. And the cat has started to catch gophers, right? Little mice, little gophers. But the cat doesn't eat them all. The cat brings them over to the side of the house and leaves a dead rodent or a part of a dead rodent.
1: Yeah.
0: And then Max, who I love dearly, you know that. But then Max goes out, he goes pee and poop, and then Max goes over because he smells
1: the thing.
0: He looks, and he has eaten from time or two part of the dead rodent.
1: Yeah.
0: So the other day, other nights, time to go to bed. Out you go, Max. Go do your business. Come back. And then he's lying down on the ground. He's sleeping. I'm sleeping. I'm trying to sleep. And then all of a sudden I hear.
1: No.
0: He didn't throw up dead rodent, did he? He did.
1: I'm going to leave right now. He did.
0: What came out of Max's throw up on the floor of my bedroom looked like.
1: Why are we talking?
0: It looked like a pouch. You know, like you would. One of those pouches like Copenhagen or Skull.
1: It's too early for this.
0: A Zin pouch. It looked like he ate a Zin pouch. And there was a Zin pouch, and then throw up, and then it's.
1: I'm queasy.
0: It's the middle of the night. I got to get up at 3.
1: Didn't even clean it up right away either.
0: I did. I got up. I'm stumbling, right? I grab my glasses. I try not to stub my toe, and I go grab. And I don't know what to grab. Right? I'm in a stupor. How do I clean this up? And so I settle on a Clorox wipe that I'm going to kind of swipe and grab, right? But it's not going to be just one. It's going to take two or three. So one swipe and grab and throw that away, and then another kind of swipe and kind of grab, and then a third finally to wipe it all down and make it go away. So that's fun. That's fun to wake up like that.
1: Just too much. And I know how you clean things up, so I'm feeling like it's...
0: I cleaned it up good.
1: I don't even want to read some of these.
0: I do. I want you to read them all.
1: Have texted in.
0: What's the grossest
1: thing? I'm going to whisper some of them.
0: That's fine.
1: Unnamed. Adult wine throw up.
0: Ooh.
1: The defensive forager. Bloody diarrhea from a dog that had parvo.
0: I'm immediately regretting asking this question.
1: MBM. Someone else's blood. Jessica hates restaurants. Nah, I take that over scraping a dead bunny off the Carl's Jr. drive-thru in Napomo. Ken Woods, cleaning up somebody else's puke on a wine tour bus that I was driving. So far, wine puke is winning.
0: It's winning. What is the worst thing you've ever had to clean up? That's the question.
1: Tommy Lee's classmate. A partial denture that had never been brushed. Poor neglected patient. Her tissues were raw.
0: Ooh. Well, we've got some dentists listening now. They can help out with that.
1: Unnamed, a night of margaritas after my first skydive ruined a perfectly good vacuum cleaner.
0: What, drinking 8 margs and then skydiving didn't work out?
1: Jury insider, as a nanny, other kids barf. I can't do barf. I have to put Vicks in my nose to cover up the smell. If I have gloves, I can clean up anything.
0: Yeah.
1: Hansen, 6 milligram or 9 milligram Zen pouch. Are you sure he didn't eat any CBD gummies as well?
0: You shut up, Hansen.
1: Leader of the peasants. This conversation is disgusting.
0: It is. It is. We had to have it, though. We had to have it.
1: Face procedure, Gabe. This is why I don't have animals. Kids, stop at some point. I'm not going to read that, Christina, because I don't even know what that means.
0: So
1: I'm done reading these.
0: One of the grosser things, when I was much younger, you have a kid, you have a baby, and you go to church, and then like you have to volunteer to be like the
1: helper.
0: The helper, the nanny, right? And so everybody's checking their 2-year-old into you, and you're holding all these kids. And then they, I remember this one time we were at Grace Bible Church in Arroyo Grande. And then the kid got handed to me, and I'm trying to be responsible. Imagine that. And so I'm holding the, and I can smell.
1: Stop talking.
0: I can smell that the kid has crapped his or her pants. I can smell it. And baby poop is not a fun smell.
1: It's not that bad.
0: But it gets worse because then this kid immediately goes, chew.
1: Oh, no.
0: And shoots out a 1.5-inch snot burger from the nose right onto my chest.
1: Oh, I thought you were going to say like your lip or something.
0: No. It wasn't quite that bad. But I've got poop on the left and I got snot on the right. And I'm, you know, trying to worship Jesus. And it's not working.
1: Isabel the intern is texting something so gross. I'm not reading that.
0: Okay.
1: I'm just going to say it has to do with a homeless person in a bathroom downtown.
0: All right.
1: I already said I wasn't reading Christina's.
0: Right.
1: Oh, right. Dudley and

0: It's fun.
1: MBM. I've never changed a diaper.
0: That doesn't surprise me.
1: Aren't you a dad?
0: Don't you have 9 kids?
1: Yeah.
0: Or do you know?
1: All right. I'm not unnamed. Last 3 digits, 446. Last text they sent in. You pre-read it while I look over it. No, oldest person ever from Illinois. No.
0: All right. This unnamed person. No. Have you all heard of the booger wall in Hotel Slow men's bathroom? No.
1: I feel like you shouldn't have read that out loud.
0: No, I want to because I want to get to the bottom of this one. No. What are you talking about?
1: I Googled it. I wish I wouldn't have. All it's talking about is the urinal at the Madonna Inn.
0: Do you?
1: Right. I wish I wouldn't have done that. I feel like that's not what you are.
0: I think this person used to work there.
1: I feel like there's more to that.
0: Right. This person used to work there and they got fired and they have a vendetta and they're like, they got a booger wall.
1: I feel like it has
0: not those type of boogers.
1: Ew. Leader of the Peasants is going to stop listening. Oh, grow up.
0: Oh, yeah, right. I mean, Leader of the Peasants, come on.
2: Ladies and gentlemen, man the f*** up or you're not going to make it through the end of this show.
0: Good Lord. Didn't she just go on a vacation? Didn't she go to Florida? Weren't you jealous of her?
1: Yeah, why don't you mind your business? But you never told me if you went to Waffle House, Leader of the Peasants.
0: Right? No answer. She wants to know.
1: I don't appreciate that. You never gave me details about your trip, any of it.
0: I want to know more about the alleged booger wall. I will go to Hotel Slow today. I will go in the men's restroom. I will walk in like I own the place, and I will see this booger wall. If you tell me it's really there. And then I'll probably throw up.
1: Something tells me you don't want to do that.
0: I'll probably throw up. Which will be great. That'll be a whole thing. Excuse me, I just yacked in your gross bathroom. That can't be a thing.
1: All right, just relax.
0: All right. Whatever. All right. Well, there you go.
1: God.
0: Fun times on a Tuesday morning.
1: I'm done with this stupid show.
0: Fun times on a Tuesday right here. What is the worst thing you've ever had to clean up?
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0: K-Jug, I'm Tom, she's Becky. What is going on?
1: I've had my grossness about it. I've blocked it. Now you can go look at the text line. You go ahead.
0: Are you telling me
1: you go ahead
0: that your reaction was based on a single text that we just got?
1: I've compartmentalized it. It doesn't exist in my brain anymore.
0: Okay. Leader of the Peasants. We didn't make it to Waffle House, but we did go to Bucky's. Is that the one you're talking about? Unnamed person coming out both ends? MBM Snot Rockets?
1: No, above Leader of the Peasants.
0: Unnamed person? Oh, okay. Photo. Oh, this is the booger wall. Okay, wait. I got a photo. Hang on. Did you clicked on the photo? And now you want me to click on the photo. That's what you're wanting me to do.
1: I don't talk about it anymore.
0: I want you to understand something, that this is where I'm at. 58-year-old man, grown-ass man, pays his taxes, lives in America, and I'm about to click on a photo of a booger wall at a local hotel.
1: I don't even understand why the hotel wouldn't... What? It can't be.
0: Are
1: can't
0: we ready?
1: I don't know.
0: Three.
1: Compartmentalized.
0: Two. One. My life.
1: That person. I hate you.
0: I hate you so much. What? Oh, it looked like somebody died. Those look like fingernails. Like somebody was trying to escape.
1: I'm naming this person the Booger Bee.
0: Absolutely. You, if you've ever wondered how you get your name on the text line, well, here it is. Ladies and gentlemen, the Booger Bee.
1: You have to be careful when you read her name, because that's not what I named her.
0: Oh, great. I hope you named her worse. That's right. That's Booger Itch.
1: Itch with a B.
0: Itch with a B. That is... I'm not... Have we ever been texted a more gross photo?
1: It's pretty disgusting.
0: I'm not going. I take it all back now. I am not going to go there and look at this.
1: That has to be, like, cleaned up.
0: That has to be like a one-time... No. There's 27 boogers on the wall. That's not a one-time thing. Nobody's got 27 boogers in their nose.
1: Just in her job. From that reaction, I can literally see the booger wall in my imagination. Kind of through my mouth. Well, here's the thing. You're down there right now. You go ahead.
0: Go
1: walk in.
0: That's right.
1: Go take a gander in the men's bathroom.
0: You're working. You can do it. You're working. Do it. Come on. Just doing her job. We've never asked anything of you, ever. And we are asking you now, one time, get on in there. And hotel's slow. Isn't that like, you know, $7,000 a night?
1: I'm done talking about any of it. I'm not even saying that's true.
0: It's an upper end. Like, that can't be true. It can't be true. You cannot have an upper end hotel in downtown San Luis Obispo who has boogers.
1: It's probably not true. I'm out of here.
0: Me too. Oh, me too. This show sucks.
1: This show totally sucks today.
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4: 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During the Revolutionary War, each post or regiment generally appointed one sutler, who could extend credit to the troops. 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

0: It's Kate Jug with Tom and Becky. Good morning, 9 o'clock on the dot. Time for Central Coast headlines. 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If you're looking for a handgun, you cannot do better than Roosters.
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2: Good morning with your Central Coast headlines. I'm Ben Hayes. A man killed in a crash on Highway 101 near Pismo Beach last week has been identified. According to the California Highway Patrol, Gary No Arias was the 27-year-old driver who died when his pickup truck crashed and overturned on the highway near San Luis Bay Drive last Tuesday. The driver of a BMW who collided with the crash pickup was said to have sustained minor to moderate injuries. A GoFundMe page has been set up and more than $26,000 has been raised to reportedly help support Arias' family with funeral and memorial expenses. With the 4th of July holiday fast approaching, the sheriff's office is reminding residents that fireworks other than permitted professional displays are prohibited in all unincorporated areas of San Luis Obispo County. That includes Oceano, Cayucas, Napomo, Avila Beach, Shandon, Creston, Santa Margarita, San Miguel, and all other unincorporated areas of the county. To help ensure a safe holiday weekend, the sheriff's office will be deploying maximum staffing throughout the county. Gas prices in California were going down, but now they're set to go back up again. Reporter Bree Tennis explains.
3: A state tax increase is expected to raise the cost of a gallon of gas by 2.2 cents starting on the 1st of July. The excise tax on gasoline will increase in California to 63.4 cents per gallon. The tax applies only to the state's excise tax and is separate from federal taxes and sales taxes already included in the price of the pump. Despite the increase, state officials predict a decline in gas tax revenue as more Californians switch to EVs. I'm Bree Tennis.
2: And California is becoming the first state to track job losses linked to artificial intelligence. It'll be updated monthly to monitor industries most affected by AI and automation. You're up to date with local and state news with your Central Coast headlines. I'm Ben Hayes.
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0: Looks like we're good right now, according to the California Highway Patrol. No issues to tell you about. Weather today, some morning fog and clouds, and then mostly sunny skies. Paso Robles going to get to 80 today, San Luis Obispo 68, Pismo Beach 67, and Santa Maria today topping out at 66. 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

0: It is K-Time with Tom and Becky in the morning. Thanks for joining us. So I've got this bird story about bird poop, and I thought of you. Anything with birds these days, I think of you. And here's the story. Neighborhood under attack by pooping vultures. This comes from North Carolina, and you just talked to somebody from North Carolina a minute ago, so that was...
1: Supposedly.
0: Allegedly. Liar.
1: Liar!
0: Liar! So these vultures are getting in this house and pooping all over. And I thought of you and your fairly recent liking to watch birds or get birds.
1: It's been over a year now.
0: Yeah, I mean, that's why I said fairly recently.
1: It's become... It happens to you.
0: And so it... So what are you... You're 41? You're 41 now, and you have focused in on getting multiple, I think, bird apps on your phone.
1: No, I just have the one.
0: You just have the one?
1: Yeah.
0: Okay. And then when you go outside and you drink your coffee and you enjoy your wonderful weekend mornings in the North County, you hear birds, and then you turn your app on and you catch their sounds.
1: Did I tell you? I don't think I told you that I bought myself a clear bird feeder that I stick on my little window above my kitchen sink. I stuck this to the window. It's a clear bird feeder I stuck to. I'm doing dishes, whatever. There's a little clear one there, and I put bird seed in it.
0: Yeah. No, you did not tell me that.
1: That's right. No.
0: And do they come get the
1: scrub
0: birds?
1: Jays do, but they don't like it when you're at the sink. So I have to be like on a weekend morning, like sitting on my couch.
0: Yeah.
1: And he's starting to look at me now, like, all right, I know you're in there.
0: Yeah.
1: So I can inch a little bit closer.
0: So
1: it's really fun.
0: Okay. So, and by the way, Jug Country, she does not have her phone in her hand right now. Okay. Ready?
1: Okay.
0: I want you to tell me as many types of birds that you have heard or captured on your app. Go.
1: Oh my God. I don't
0: Scrub
1: know.
0: Jay. Scrub Jay.
1: Scrub Jay. Bewick's Wren. A mockingbird. A house finch. Pigeons, there's two different pigeons, or I'm sorry, not pigeons, a mourning dove, a Eurasian collared dove. There's the cardinals, which we don't get here as much. What else is there? Anna's hummingbird. I mean...
0: Do they crap all over your porch?
1: No, I don't get any bird poop.
0: Okay. When you were in Tennessee on your vacation, did you use your bird app at all?
1: Are you kidding me?
0: Did you use
1: it? Nothing. My family was making fun of me because they're like, oh my God.
0: Right. So,
1: and they call me my bird app name now because they discovered that I have a name in my bird app. Because you have to like
0: what is
1: your username. I'm
0: what
1: not
0: is
1: telling
0: it?
1: You. I won't tell you.
0: Tell me immediately.
1: No, I'm not going to tell you.
0: Tell me.
1: I will not.
0: Skanky Ho.
1: Be doing that.
0: Skankyho.com.
1: So Oliver called me by my bird name app.
0: Okay.
1: My bird name all the time. Oh my God. It was all I wanted to do. And I look forward to going places that are away from here. It could be anywhere.
0: Yeah.
1: And all I want to do is listen on my bird app to what...
0: Did you do it like when you woke up in the morning and like
1: every
0: kids
1: time.
0: Were asleep, Jeff was asleep, and
1: everywhere.
0: You're like...
1: Everywhere. When the Smoky Mountains forget your life, I went...
0: That's what I'm saying. Like, then you walked out and like had a morning to yourself and your app.
1: Not necessarily.
0: What,
1: I just did it everywhere.
0: What birds did you hear in Tennessee that...
1: That we don't get here?
0: Yeah, that you don't hear here.
1: A northern cardinal was the big one.
0: Okay.
1: A great crested fly catcher. We don't get those here.
0: Okay.
1: An eastern kingbird. A chimney swift. Lots of those. Carolina wrens.
0: Wow.
1: A white-eyed vireo. Okay.
0: Okay.
1: We don't get those here.
0: Okay.
1: Let's see. That was in a tufted titmouse.
0: A what?
1: The
0: old titmouse. I'm glad we don't get the titmouses here in California.
1: Oh, a Carolina chickadee.
0: Oh.
1: I know.
0: Your
1: Eastern
0: life.
1: Phoebe, an oven bird.
0: Your life is complete with those three.
1: Indigo bunting. That was another one.
0: Sure.
1: A blue-gray gnat catcher.
0: Sure.
1: So many good ones.
0: It's great. All right.
1: Hood warbler. Watch out for that. A northern perula.
0: Okay. Okay. I'm dying. Stop. Ladies and gentlemen, the bird aficionado of the Jug Country Morning Show, Becky Kingman.
1: Today, my bird of the day is a black-headed grosbeak.
0: Okay.
1: You know, look up for those. All anyway, right. That's all.
0: All right, coming up next, we will do Cocktail Hour on the Supercuts text line, 805-549-8698. Get your text in right now, and Cocktail Hour coming up next on the Jug. And we have Phil Wickham concert tickets to give away. We'll do that next.
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1: I'm ready. Crank it up.
0: Let's get out of here.
1: I'm gone.
2: It is Cage Up with Tom and Becky. Good morning. And Cocktail Hour is coming up next on the Supercuts text line, 805-549-8698. But first, I did want to ask you, what do you have planned for lunch today? If you are in Paso Robles, Templeton, Preston, Shandon, sure, San Miguel, sure. 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And on that note,
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0: invite us over and I want to smell your back deck.
1: Ew.
0: I mean,
1: you're weird.
0: No, don't you? After that, you don't want to smell it? I kind of do.
1: Ugh. I just don't know what to do with you sometimes.
0: I know. It's fine.
1: Imbium. B, my mom is a bird nut case. I've learned about all kinds of them. At my house, they had two nests, and I had to save one of the babies. At my parents', there are three more nests. They are pretty, though. Yeah, I actually said that. And I will be sporting T&B shirt on the 4th at the Templeton Parade.
0: Okay. All right, buddy.
1: Mr. Glass.
0: Yeah.
1: Stop trying to be Jonathan Iverson, Tom.
0: Let me tell you something, Mr. Glass. You can shut the hell up.
2: Ladies and gentlemen, children of all ages, you are listening to Tom and Becky on 98.1 KJUG!
0: I would never try to be Jonathan Iverson. My man. Wow.
1: I think there's a chance, starting this week, that I'm going to take some time every day.
0: Yeah.
1: Just to read posts from the Everything Atascadero Facebook page.
0: Oh, I think that's a phenomenal idea.
1: Like, not all of them, just a couple.
0: Yeah, but do you have one or two today that you could go?
1: Just this
0: guy. What's going on there?
1: Did they catch the dog yet?
0: Okay, right. No context. Just, did they catch a dog, the dog, yet? No, that's great.
1: If you're the parent of the 4 to 5 teenage boys in black shirts taking shopping carts up Kerberell Street and chucking them down the street towards the freeway, you might need to have a talk with your kids. That in no way is that okay. Thankfully, no one was hurt, but the police are looking for them. I think they caught one kid, just saw two of them running backwards towards the freeway on Kerberell.
0: This is awesome. By the way, that's just good old-fashioned fun. Calm down.
1: What? Throwing shopping carts down the street. Come on.
0: No, you just roll them down. They roll down the thing.
1: No, no, no.
0: Okay. I'm fine with it.
1: Man, it's just kind of fun to read.
0: I think this is a great bit. I think you should continue with this.
3: You're a daisy if you do.
1: Hello. I saw a dog running in front of me at the stoplight on Del Rio.
0: Okay.
1: The dog is wandering the dollar store parking lot.
0: That sounds like and to think that you could go on Facebook, on some Atascadero Facebook page, and say that, and then like you're thinking like everybody in Atascadero is on Facebook or gets notified, and they're like, oh look, dog. Like what? How many people are on that right now? Like 7? I mean, no offense, but like...
1: No, I think that there's a lot of people.
0: What I'm saying is they come and go, and like, you can't do that.
1: I just saw
0: a dog. Who's a dog? Like, everybody's like, oh, dog alert.
1: I think you would be surprised at how many people are like, oh, it's so-and-so's.
0: Oh, I think people have real lives.
1: Here's one. Hi, how's everyone doing?
0: See? Like, what the hell?
1: Don't be so mean. Come on.
0: No, I'm saying get a friend, though. Get a friend.
4: Get this life, one.
1: Man. There's an older man with a flat tire stuck on the northbound side of the 101 between San Anselmo and Del Rio Road, if anyone is kind enough to stop and help.
0: Obviously not you, but you were kind enough to stop and post about it.
4: Good one, dork.
1: Hey.
0: No, I know. It just took a little turn for me here, but...
1: Don't be so mean about it.
0: I'm not being mean. I'm being real. I'm being a realist. That's what I'm being. A realist.
1: Does anyone know where I can purchase yellow watermelon and purple yams and sweet potatoes?
0: Yeah, it's called a store.
1: Okay, I'm not doing this anymore with you.
0: S.
1: You're rude.
0: No. Go to the store. Where do I buy a watermelon? That's what's on Facebook, Atascadero. Where do I buy a watermelon?
1: You know what? I thought it was fun.
0: I did.
1: Fun little thing.
0: I do. I'm still with you. I still want to hear it. I actually like this. I actually like it. I don't know what's next. They know what 2 + 2
1: Shut
0: is.
1: Shut up. Face procedure, Gabe. Visited my first Bucky's on Sunday when I was in Missouri. It was an experience, to say the least. Wow.
0: It's something, right? It is something.
1: People, Patty. Disgusting.
0: Okay.
1: You guys motivated me to go to Slow Hotel and put my booger on the wall.
0: Oh, gross. Come on. No, it didn't. You're lying. You're lying. We all know you are. What's her name? Something Patty?
1: People Patty.
0: If People Patty

0: picked a booger and wiped it on the wall at Hotel Slow, I'll give you $1 million. It's gross.
1: What's gross?
0: People, I'm still back on people patty, wiping boogers on. That's not good. I don't know what's good in life, but that's not good.
1: Back to the page. I don't know who this was, but they were driving extremely recklessly all the way up the 41, passing on very short patches of double yellow lines and almost collided with other vehicles at least 2 times. The vehicle was being a complete nuisance. Looked like an older white woman, but I didn't get the best look. It could have been a man.
0: Nowadays, there'd be no way to tell.
1: I'm not asking for you to.
0: There'd be no way to tell nowadays.
2: Okay.
3: I'm not offended by homosexuality.
1: Boy, you just wreck everything, don't you?
0: Yes. Today especially. Today's been an especially good day for me to just hop in and wreck whatever's going on in the pot.
1: Oh, boy, that's a real ugly dog.
0: Oh. On the text line?
1: No.
0: Oh, I want to see. Oh. Oh, Buzz.
1: Dog, buddy. Someone's got an ugly dog. They're missing their ugly spotted dog.
0: You're still on the Atascadero Facebook page. What's
1: that's
0: up,
1: what
0: Atascadero,
1: I was
0: or something?
1: What's up, Atascadero?
0: What's up, Atascadero?
1: You're such a geek.
0: What's up, Atascadero? Anybody know where I can buy a watermelon? I don't know.
1: All right. You're just...
0: No, I'm in it. I'm in it to win it. I love your idea. I think you should read this once a week.
1: Because you're wrecking.
0: And now I think it's great. I think it's great. I'm not happy it's a Atascadero because obviously I grew up there. It's my hometown. And when you read these things, it doesn't necessarily paint a pretty picture of Atascadero.
1: Not necessarily.
0: Somebody just asked where to buy a watermelon.
1: Yeah, but that's nice and neighborly.
0: No, where? A watermelon?
1: It was a certain kind of watermelon.
0: No. Absolutely not. Where I buy a watermelon. So you want to talk about the lowest common denominator.
1: MBM is texting.
0: Great.
1: See, this is why you have to play the rabies song. What is the rabies
0: what
1: song?
0: What is that song?
1: I don't know what he's talking about.
0: The rabies. Oh, I do. Some new, some country artist, that's their new song. You remember? We talked about it. Maybe it's the weird guy that does all the cocaine.
1: That
0: White Horse, White House.
1: Zach Bryan.
0: No.
1: Who
0: Tyler. Childers.
1: I don't know.
0: It is the new song is like if I had rabies, I would bite you. That's like
1: what?
0: It's a thing. I'm not lying. That's the song. Like I hate you so much. If I had rabies, I would bite you.
1: I've never heard that song in my life.
0: We play it.
1: I must walk it out of my mind. If there's someone that says, if I had rabies, I would bite you.
0: I think it's Tyler Childers.
1: The biting list?
0: I think the rabies one.
1: Ah!
0: Look, Pepper's here. Ladies and gentlemen, Pepper Daniels is here.
1: No, he's so scary.
0: I know. Okay, so.
4: It's in the system. Play it.
0: Is it Tyler Childers?
1: Does he say he would bite someone if he had rabies?
0: He does. That's my whole point.
1: That's super methy sounding.
0: Oh, no. It's unreal. Like, the first time you hear it, you're like, did he just say that? And you're like, I think he just said...
1: Before my brain was so inflamed, the spirit left my shoes. I'd want to kiss my wife. I'd want to hug my baby. But when my goodbyes are through, foaming at the mouth, high in the hackles. Oh, and then he drops an M blank. I'm coming for you.
0: The song is actually called Biting List.
1: That's what I just said.
0: What are you talking about? You didn't say
5: that.
0: But
5: airplane just don't like you. Not a thing about the way you is. And if there ever come a time I got rabies, you're high on my biting list.
0: There you go. If I ever got rabies, you're high on the biting list.
1: Why does it not shock me that MBM's like, I love the rabies song?
0: It shouldn't. It should come as a shock to no one.
1: Scott, the little itch, said, yes, Tyler Childers.
0: Yeah,
1: HR Becky said it's an awful song.

0: Can you imagine writing that song? Can you imagine writing the song that says, "If I got rabies, you're high on the biting list"?
1: Thanks, I hate it.
0: Right.
1: I don't think so.
0: My aunt had rabies.
1: That's not funny. No, it's not funny.
0: You laughed.
1: That's not funny.
0: You laughed.
1: Why would you say something like that? Why would you lie? Why would you lie about your aunt?
0: You know what?
2: I said, damn it.
0: That was you. You laughed.
1: Well, who says something
0: she
1: like that?
0: She had rabies.
1: She died?
0: No, not of rabies. Nobody dies of rabies.
1: No, you idiot. You, rabies, you die. Like, you can't survive rabies. No, you get the shots in the stomach to stop them before symptoms.
0: If you get rabies,
1: you're a goner within like...
0: She did not die of rabies. She's dead,
1: though. If you have rabies, you die.
0: She didn't. She didn't have rabies.
1: She got the shots to prevent rabies.
0: She got bit by a bat.
1: That doesn't mean she had rabies.
0: Of course, she went and got the shots in her stomach.
1: That's to stop it.
0: She had them.
1: No, she didn't. That's to stop you from getting rabies.
0: Listen.
1: You don't get rabies. You die.
0: If you take the vaccine, you will not get COVID. Okay, that was too far. I'm sorry.
1: It wasn't even funny.
0: No, it was a little funny, though. It was a little bit.
1: MBM, my stupid dog bit me 3 times a couple days.
0: Oh, buddy. My stupid dog bit me 3 times. What happened at the second bite? Wasn't the dog then put into a cage or on a leash?
1: You must have been doing something to it.
0: What are you doing? Like 3 times, man? These dogs, like, I don't like you once, and then I really don't like you twice, and then MBM's just flopping around up there all drunk, Copenhagen coming out his mouth. And
1: ew!
0: A dog's just chewing on him. Might have to pray for MBM today.
1: Mm-mm.
0: See, there you go. Joe Daddy, my man. I'm with Tom. That's right. Thank you, bud.
1: You're both stupid.
0: No, we're right.
1: Okay. If you get rabies, will you die? Yes, rabies can kill you.
0: In fact,
1: once clinical symptoms appear, the disease is nearly always fatal and is one of the deadliest viruses on Earth. Your aunt didn't get rabies and survive it.
0: My aunt, my special aunt, got rabies because she was bit by a bat. And then she had to get shots in the stomach. That's my story. Sticking to it.
1: How'd she get bit by the bat? Did it fly in through a window?
0: I've heard so many stories like this. We had them. I was going to tell you this when we were doing the bird story. I was my mom and dad, like, Tommy, you go get the hose. You get the nozzle. You shoot that nozzle up into the eaves of the garage and knock the bats
1: out. With water.
0: I'm drenching. I'm trying to drown this bat, and this bat won't get down, and then it finally flops to the ground, but it's still alive. It's not dead.
1: It doesn't seem very smart.
0: I was 10.
1: So your parents sent you as a 10-year-old to shoot a hose at bats.
0: Yes. I'm out there with a hose, the nozzle. I'm shooting it straight up in the air under the eaves. Boom. Bat drops down. I think I ran. I don't think we had it. I think I had to run inside and get like a broom to smack the bat, you know, on the concrete to kill it. So I smacked it a couple times. And then my mom, because my mom's was crazy hypochondriac, she's like, okay, well, we have to throw that broom away now. You just killed a rabid bat, probably. Throw the broom away. So we did. I've killed a quail.
1: I'm not even listening to your ridiculous story
0: anymore.
1: I've
0: killed a bat and a quail.
1: I'm reading Santa Maria Frank's text. Oh. We have to go in a minute.
0: Yeah, we do.
1: I'm going to find that audio right now.
0: We have to go right now. Oh, shut up, Santa Maria Frank.
1: You did say that.
0: I did. I'm sorry. Santa Maria Frank said, Becky, get the quote from Tom. I want to smell your back porch.
1: That's not what he said.
0: That's not even what he said. He said, funny quote from Tom today. I want to smell your back porch. Is that what you're reading?
1: Yes, but you like put words in his mouth.
0: It's because I'm a genius.
1: I almost
0: mother,
1: said
0: father, yet you did.
1: Bad stuff
0: yep,
1: to you.
0: Yep, I know. It's time to go.
1: Idiot.
0: It's time to go. Again, we should only work till 9.
1: I'm so afraid I'm going to call you.
0: It's going to happen between 9 and 10, and you're going to, it's going to come out.
1: Like a.
0: Uh-huh.
1: That's what I'm nervous.
0: And I'm about to call you a
1: I know you're going to try and say something. No, it's not going to be that.
0: No,
1: funny.
0: No, it's not. It's not. I'm not going to say anything.
1: Over the top.
0: No, no. Shut your face. Shut your freaking face. I've had enough of you today. All right, that's it. That is it. 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What? One more. One more.
1: No, I'm not going to.
0: Okay, then we're done. For Becky, I'm Tom. Have yourself a great Tuesday. And we'll see you first thing tomorrow.
1: Did you forget what day it was?
0: I did. I don't know what day it is. What are we doing?
3: Jug Country Mornings with Tom and Becky is a Mark Goodson, Bill Todman production. Promotional consideration from United Airlines. Something special in the air. Tom's Zoots have been provided by Armani. Becky's wardrobe has been provided by Chanel. No portion of today's show may be rebroadcast without the express written consent of Major League Baseball. Women who are pregnant should not listen to this show. Do not listen to Tom and Becky while operating heavy machinery. 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Batteries not included, some assembly required. If it looks like a duck and walks like a duck, it probably is a duck. In case of emergency, your seat cushion may be used as a flotation device. If you sit in the middle, you don't have to shut the gate. Tom and Becky do not know who shot JFK. Less is always more. Actions are louder than words. Jug Country Mornings with Tom and Becky contain 9 essential vitamins, making the show part of a complete breakfast. And finally, yes, it's true, you probably won't ever use algebra in your life. Have a great day.
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0: Blake Shelton and Honeybee, and good morning. Our 10 o'clock hour is underway. I'm Andy Morris. You and I will be together until about 3 today when Pepper takes over the airwaves. Got some stories to share, some information to pass on, and of course, some great country music to play. In fact, Zach Topp is coming up next.
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1: Dasha and Matt about it, and we are all going to get to hear her do that song when she opens up for Old Dominion at this year's California Mid-State Fair. It's going to be a really good show. Of course, the San Luis Obispo native has since moved to Nashville. 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

0: 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They're in Atascadero, right next to Wildfields Brew House, across the parking lot from Colony Cinemas. 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
1: Jug Country weather.
0: Sunny skies looking outside the Jug studio windows right now, and it looks like it's going to be that way over the next 8 to 10 days. A little marine layer in the morning burning off to mostly sunny skies. Highs today in the North County along the 101, 80 degrees, 69 for the Inland Valley south of the grade, 64 at the beaches today. 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

Paul Swindell there, and Ain't Worth the Whiskey. 11 o'clock hour is underway. I'm Andy Morris until 3, and here is Justin Moore. This is Time's Tickin'.

0: Hudson Westbrook there and painted you pretty as we get ready for 4th of July this Saturday at Barney Schwartz Park. 4 o'clock until the fireworks start at dusk with food trucks and family fun zone. 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

0: That is Max McNown in A Better Me For You. And Phil Wickham is going to be at the California Mid-State Fair on the main grandstand July 19th. Special guest Bodie. Phil, of course, Grammy-nominated as a Dove Award-winning modern worship artist. 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

0: that is Treaty Oak Revival in Bad State of Mind. 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If you'd like to win some concert tickets to see Treaty Oak Revival, you can drop by and see Mandy at the Big 14-Foot Jug during the Paso Robles 4th of July celebration at Barney Schwartz Park. 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
3: Jug Country weather.
4: Marine layer coming in the morning, burning off to mostly sunny skies later in the day. High temperatures today in the North County near 80, South County at 69 and 62 at the beaches today. 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

Morgan Wallen and Wasted on You as our 12 o'clock Out to Lunch hour gets underway. Out to Lunch is brought to you every day by the Ortega Firm. I'm Andy Morris. Here is Corey Kent featuring Cole Wetzel. This is Rocky Mountain Low.

is Taylor Swift back stronger than ever. That is I Knew It, I Knew You. And she's doing very, very well in the country music world with that song. Let's keep the music rolling right now in our 12 o'clock out to lunch hour. This is Luke Bryan and One Margarita.

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0: That is Casey Anglin there in Lake Life in California. Mid-State Fair 4-H Moment is coming up at K-Jug Corner at Jimmy's Watering Hole. If you haven't got your kids signed up yet, if they're a 4-H or an FFA student, now is the time to do it. And those slots will fill up, so get it done quickly. Local 4-H and FFA leaders featured in on-air interviews happens at Jimmy's Watering Hole every day of the fair, about 4:30. 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
0: Hear that? 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On the phone with John Spencer from Spencer's Fresh Markets as we get a little more into that summertime feeling. 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
1: Chug Country weather.
0: A little bit of fog and low clouds in the early morning hours, burning off to mostly sunny skies later. That is up and down the Central Coast. High temperatures near 80 north of the grade along the 101. South County for the Inland Valleys, 69 degrees and 64 maybe along the beaches today. And the weather is brought to you by Chalk Mountain Golf Course, ready to hit the links and bite into one. Have you tried Chalk Mountain's world-famous Chalk Mountain hot dog for just $2.50? 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

country boys and girls getting down on a farm. Sounds like a night at Jimmy's Watering Hole to me. You know what? California Mid-State Fair is coming up. We're going to talk more about that this hour. Right now, our 1 o'clock hour gets underway with Jason Aldean.

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0: Lainey Wilson with Phone, Keys, and Wallet. And Lainey's got a sold-out show at the California Mid-State Fair. I know a lot of local folks a little disappointed they didn't get their tickets, but that's okay. It's still going to be one heck of a night at the fair. We invite you to join us at Jimmy's Waterhole that night because you know when Lainey Wilson lets out, it's going to be a party.
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2: Hey, it's Tom and Becky. Hope you're having a great Tuesday. Make sure you join us tomorrow. We do have another chance for you to win tickets to go see Phil Wickham at the California Mid-State Fair this summer. 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

Tucker Wetmore and Brunette as our 1 o'clock hour rolls along. Did you see the big tent is all set up over at Madonna Inn Meadows? That is Circus Vargas, Circus Vargas. So you got to say it like that. I'll tell you more about them coming up after Cody Johnson.

0: Cody Johnson, their traveling soldier, and the traveling circus is back in town again. Circus Vargas is proud to present Masquerade, the ultimate circus celebration at Medina Inn Meadows now through July 20th. They've got the Globe of Death. That's the big motorcycle cage that they ride in, the high wire, unicycles, archery, aerialists, and more. Text the word clown to the K-Jug Supercuts text line, 805-549-8698, and you could win four tickets that we're giving away. And speaking of clown, from what I understand, if you've been to Circus Vargas a lot, you've seen Stevie with the spike hair and his buddy Mr. Jones. They have actually moved to a circus in Europe. They've got a brand new clown act this year, and they're very excited about it. I can't wait to see it.
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0: thinking Maroney there in medicine. If I don't have my glasses on, I always look at the word medicine. It looks like mediocre, and I'm thinking, okay, I know that's not right because Megan Maroney is anything but mediocre. She is she's a cutie patootie whose career is on fire right now, and that song Medicine is a good example of that. Hey, Phil Wickham is going to be in town at the California Mid-State Fair July 19th. He's Grammy-nominated. He's a Dove Award-winning modern worship artist. And a platinum-selling artist as well. Tom and Becky have got tickets to give away all this week. You tune in tomorrow morning for your chance to win.
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1: Jug Country weather.
0: Marine layer early in the morning, burning off to sunny skies by afternoon. Highs near 80 in the North County today, 69 south of the grade, 64 at the beaches. 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

Dustin Lynch featuring Mackenzie Porter and Thinking About You. 2 o'clock hour underway. I'm Andy Morris. I'll be with you till 3, and then Pepper takes over the air chair. Here's Riley Green and Ella Langley, and Don't Mind If I Do.

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0: Kenny Chesney there and Carry On. And here's a guy that's going to be at the California Mid-State Fair this year, Eric Church. Still got some great seats available for his show. 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

0: 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We're going to be there broadcasting live. In fact, Mandy's going to be at the 14-foot jug. While she's there, if you stop by, you'll have a chance to win tickets to Old Dominion, Treaty Oak Revival, Eric Church, and Willie Nelson. 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

0: Vince and Mason there, and damned if I do, as we get ready for the big California Mid-State Fair 4-H moment. You know all about it. We've been doing it for years. It happens about 4:30 in the afternoon. Kids get signed up, but the slots go quick, so make sure you get them signed up soon. They come by the booth at K-Jug Corner, Jimmy's Water and Hole. They talk about their fair project on the air. It's a lot of fun for everybody. 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

0: Jason Aldean and Don't Tell On Me as we get ready for Phil Wickham at the California Mid-State Fair. Main grandstand July 19th. Phil is a Christian artist. He's a Dove Award-winning, they don't call him Christian artist anymore. It's now called a modern worship artist. Platinum selling. Tom and Becky have got tickets to give away this week. Tune in tomorrow and Thursday for another chance to win.
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1: Jug Country weather.
2: Mostly sunny north of the grade, a little bit of clouds and fog south of the grade. High temperatures for San Luis in the inland valleys at about 69, 64 at the beaches, 80 in the North County today. 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

0: As Hardy on 98.1 KJAG. That song also includes Morgan Wallen, Tim McGraw, and Eric Church. And you know Eric is going to be at the fair. And you should know we're giving away Eric Church tickets on Saturday at the 4th of July party in Paso. Before that, William Clark Green and Rose Queen. That's who that was. He's the opener for Treaty Oak Revival, which is going to be an awesome show as well. And we're giving away tickets to that show also at Paso's 4th of July party on Saturday at Barney Schwartz Park. Come by the 14-foot jug starting at 4 o'clock on Saturday. Find out how you can win concert tickets to Old Dominion, Willie Nelson, Treaty Oak, and Eric Church. 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
7: Hey, it's Tom and Becky. 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

0: A Better Me. That is Max McNown on 98.1 K-Jug and Pepper Daniels. Hanging out this afternoon. Did you get in on Circus Vargas tickets yet? You see the big top going up? Not going up. It is up, and it's lit up every night because the show is on now through July 20th at Madonna in Meadows here in SLO. Masquerade is the name of the show this year, and we've got four tickets up for grabs on the K-Jug Supercuts text line. In fact, it's more than four. More than you can win four, but we're going to have more than one winner is what I mean. So sign them up. Clown is the keyword on the Supercuts text line. Clown. Text that to 805-549-8698.
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0: There's Corey Kent and his latest. It's a new one called Empty Words on 98.1 KJUG. You do not want to miss Corey Kent. And In October, Barrel House Good Medicine presents that show on sale now. We're going to be talking about the fair a lot for the next couple of weeks, but there are a lot of shows coming up in August. Old 60 at Vina Robles Amphitheater, Ty Myers, Tucker Wetmore, Corey Kent, as I mentioned. They just announced Paul Coffin is going to be at Barrel House November the 8th as well. So a busy fall setting up in Jug Country.
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0: Hey, I know you're trying to make every dollar stretch, and so does Idlers. 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
1: 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Looking at clouds and gloom at the coast again. Low to mid-50s everywhere. And mostly sunny, cooler tomorrow. Highs only around 70 on both sides of the grade. Yeah, it is summer. Here's Kane Brown.

mapped out. It'll sit right here on this land. And you could leave town a rich man. And he said, boys, whatever you're offering, it won't be enough.

A little 7 and 7 from the great Turnpike Troubadours on 98.1 KJUG. It's Pepper. We're going to go down to Texas for the Fresh Cut in just a few minutes. Stay tuned for that. Here's some Texas music now from Hudson Westbrook, Painted You Pretty.

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It's a Silverado Saturday night from Aaron Watson on 98.1 KJUG. Got one of those a couple weeks ago, right? At Barrel House with Good Medicine Presents. Here's another band that Good Medicine brings around every once in a while, and they are always awesome. Our Fresh Cut today is a new song from Shane Smith and the Saints. 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Here is the new one. It's called Live Free, See Me Running.

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1: Yeah, singing about that American Dream. That's a good one for America's 250th and the 4th of July this week. 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That is a fresh cut from them. 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That's got to be a good speaker. You know what I mean? Just to carry around. Yeah, $730. And it kind of reminds me of Yeti, right? Same kind of concept. Put my $730 speaker on my $500 cooler.
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0: And this July, the road leads straight to Paso Robles. 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

Morgan Wallen and Post Malone and Pepper Daniels here with you on K-Jug. Our poll question today brought to you by Be Right There Heating and Air. You do anything special for America's 250th? I mean, besides partying in Paso Robles, I don't know about that. That's the poll question today. And we're going to talk about partying in Paso on Saturday next.

0: is Riley Green and his latest Think Is You Drunk on 98.1 KJUG. That is just fun. And how you doing this afternoon? Pepper Daniels hanging out with you. And on Saturday, the 4th of July goes down for the 250th birthday of America. Barney Schwartz Park in Paso, you know that's where we celebrate starting at 4 o'clock. Everything free, entry, parking, concerts, music, and our live broadcast, simulcasting the music with the fireworks powered by Eagle Energy and Sky River RV. We're going to have an RV on site. And starting at 4 o'clock on Saturday, you can stop by the 14-foot jug and the Sky River RV to get in to win Old Dominion, Treaty Oak Revival, Eric Church, and Willie Nelson tickets. And only if you're at the park on Saturday. Looking at this weather, weird weather we got here. 79, 80 by Friday. 82 is what it's saying right now for Paso on the 4th of July. And while I'm loving that, I don't want it to get too chilly. You know? I know, you can't have it both ways. But I would rather have hot and warm nights rather than a warm day and a cool, windy night. We also don't want the wind. No wind for the fireworks.
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5: 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We have a good-sized display of their coffee, so come on down to Roosters Firearms and check out Frontier Coffee. We're located at 98 South Main Street in beautiful downtown Templeton.
1: Got something you gotta say? 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
1: 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And here's a song from my new album, Killing Me.
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0: The latest there from Parker McCollum on 98.1 KJUG, killing me. Pepper Daniels with you. Tom and Becky giving away some fair tickets this week. Phil Wickham, the Christian artist that has been booked for the Grandstand on July 19th. We've got tickets for him on the morning show. This guy's a big star in the Christian music world. Platinum selling, Grammy nominated. He's won Dove Awards, which are the Christian version of Grammys. They kind of have their own thing. And this is going to be a big deal. July 19th, you want to win? Tom and Becky in the morning. It is fair season in Jug Country. That's right. You can tell it's a certain smell in the air. or maybe not.
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0: 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Low to mid 50s tonight. That June gloom back at the coast, and tomorrow mostly sunny and not really going to warm up. Upper 60s and low 70s on both sides of the grade, and we'll work our way back towards 80 degrees this weekend on the 4th of July in the North County.

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